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1: 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I'm the Sarge in charge. 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
8: Hi there, Alana McIntyre here with the latest. Delta Goodrum may not have delivered Australia's very first Eurovision win, but she has done Australia proud in Vienna. The 41-year-old finished fourth overall with a stunning performance of Eclipse, after Bulgaria took out the top prize with this track called Bungarunga. I'm the Bungara, Bungarunga, Bungarunga, Bungarunga, I'm the Bungara, Bungarunga. Dara winning both the audience and jury vote, claiming the prize for Bulgaria for the very first time. In other news, a man has been charged with murder in Queensland as police investigate the sudden death of a man near Bundaberg. Crews were called to a property about 2 kilometres north of Bundaberg on Friday night, and they found the 42-year-old unconscious and not breathing. Beaches on Rottnest Island will be open today after a fatal shark attack. A group of friends have been left traumatised after their 38-year-old mate was mauled by a great white while spearfishing at Horseshoe Reef. His friends got him out of the water, rushed him to shore by boat, and then paramedics performed CPR at a jetty, but the man could not be revived. There's a warning today about illegal peptides. GPs have told the Herald Sun several young Australians have had severe reactions, needing skin grafts on their face and some even having their fingers amputated because of infection. And a severe thunderstorm has smashed South Australia overnight, causing flash flooding. All that rain is now making its way through Western Victoria.
0: Billawheeler Windscreens. 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
8: In NRL, Mitchell Moses couldn't hide his frustration as the Eels suffered a harsh 34-8 loss to the Storm. Jason Ryle says they just weren't good enough.
9: Again, we got some lessons. Some young boys got another game under their belt, and we take the lessons, we wash it, and we move on.
8: The Sea Eagles have moved into the top four with a 46-18 victory over the Tigers. The Cowboys came from behind to beat the Chooks 18-12 at Magic Round. And in AFL, days after axing Michael Voss, the Blues are back. Carlton defeating the Western Bulldogs by 12 points.
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6: For today, a slight chance of a shower. Top temperatures of 26 for Gladstone, Rocky, Banana Shire, 24 for Yeppoon, Emu Park, and 22 for Agnes Water, 1770. Out on our waters, east to south-easterlies at 10 to 15 knots.
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0: the ultimate joke-off. Four Double C's Bad Joke Friday, thanks to the Central Lane Hotel, Gladstone's home of entertainment. But is your joke bad enough to win the $50 to spend at the Central Lane? Ultimately, there's two criteria to judge your jokes. A, does it register on Hammo's Laugh-O-Meter? B, is it better than Matsy's joke?
1: Quick as a flash, the guy looked at him and he said, yeah, but I couldn't find a fake one of those.
0: Four Double C's Bad Joke Friday. Call in with your dad joke, pun or cringeworthy one-liner. 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
11: Hi there, Alana McIntyre here with the latest. Delta Goodrum has done Australia proud, taking out fourth spot with a dazzling, powerful performance at Eurovision. Israel came in second and Bulgaria shocked nearly everyone, taking out the top spot for the first time with this dance track. Singer Dara taking to Instagram to say the song is about an ancient Bulgarian ritual performance to scare away evil. Jim Chalmers says the Albanese government's plan to change negative gearing and capital gains tax will bring in billions over the next decade. When asked about how Australians saving and trying to invest in shares to buy a home will be affected by the changes, the Treasurer told ABC's insiders it's about rebalancing things.
12: Really big mistake was made in 1999, and it introduced this massive distortion in the way that Australians invest in our economy. It made fixed housing much more attractive, and it made other kinds of investment less attractive. So by taking that distortion out of the system, it is a fairer, more neutral treatment of investment.
11: Beaches around WA's Rottnest Island are open after a 38-year-old was killed by a great white shark. A public bus has crashed into a tree on the Gold Coast after being targeted by a group of e-bike riders. And doctors are warning people not to use black market peptides as hospitals see a spike in severe illness.
0: Bendigo Community Bank. Calliope and Gladstone. 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Your sport now.
11: In NRL, a big win for the Melbourne Storm over Parramatta. Storm beating the Eels 34-8 to move to 13th on the ladder. Coach Craig Bellamy looking for more consistency from his players.
13: Hopefully the last couple of weeks we've got a little bit closer to that consistency, and hopefully we can keep improving and be a consistent footy team.
11: In the other games, the Seagulls have moved into the top four thanks to a 46-18 win over the Tigers. And the Cowboys have come from behind to beat the Chooks 18-12 at Magic Round.
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9: For today, a slight chance of a shower. Top temperatures of 26 for Gladstone, Rocky, Banana Shire. 24 for Yeppoon, Emu Park, and 22 for Agnes Water, 1770. Out on our waters, east to south-easterlies at 10 to 15 knots.
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0: Before you get started on your day, you know, going to work, taking the kids to school, dropping into the Bendigo Bank, we retrace our steps with On This Day. On This Day. 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On This Day with Aaron Stevens. 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
7: Hi, I'm Normie Rowe. 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
9: I'm John Fabris. Conjecture builds on America re-engaging military strikes on Iran as long-term peace negotiations hit a wall. Defence expert Professor David DeRoche expressing surprise President Trump's health.

0: Thunderstorms hammered parts of South Australia overnight. Renmark in the Riverland recording 45 mils in 24 hours. Commuters in New York are dealing with marathon transport nightmares due to 3,500 Long Island rail workers striking for the first time in 32 years. And Delta Goodrum's show-stopping appearance at Eurovision clinched the Aussie star fourth place as fans voted in Bulgaria to win. Our PM reflecting on Delta's magical performance.
1: Delta Goodrum is someone who can be very, very proud of her efforts, and all Australians are proud of Delta. Well done.
2: Allied Moving Services, the careful movers. 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
3: Titans coach Josh Hadda is backing his side against an informed Newcastle Knights with NRL Magic Round resuming next hour at Suncorp.
4: I'm really confident in our ability to defend well. I understand the threat of Newcastle, certainly some of their individual players. I'd like to think our defence can apply some pressure.
3: Broncos battle the Warriors and the Dragons and Panthers in action tonight. AFL about to kick off as Fremantle chases an equal club record 9 wins in a row against Essendon at the MCG. Carlton upset the Western Bulldogs by 12 points in its first game since the departure of coach Michael Voss, the D's and Crows winners in yesterday's other encounters. And a fitting farewell for Sam Kerr in her final game for Chelsea in the Women's Super League, sealing the match winner over Manchester United. The Aussie also drew level as the club's all-time leading goal scorer.
5: Oh, brilliant! Absolutely brilliant! What a finish! And what a milestone! Chelsea goal number 116 for the great Sam Kerr.
3: On Stan Sport, that's sport, I'm Harrison Preeve.
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6: Got a mostly fine afternoon with a slight chance of a shower along the coast. Fine throughout to this evening, into tomorrow partly cloudy with a slight chance of a shower, and out in the waters, east to southeasterlies, 10 to 15 knots.
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8: 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Normie, The Story So Far.
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0: Is that alarm just not doing the job it should? Have those three morning coffees lost their kick? Time to switch on Hammo's Heart Starter, thanks to Solar Power Gladstone. Just after six, Hammo throws two songs into the ring. He's rocking a riff shirt, two sizes too small. And it's up to you to call the winner. Yeah! 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We power up your picks straight out of the 6:30 news. 4CC's Hammo's Heart Starter. Thanks to Solar Power Gladstone. On the home of Hammo, 4CC.
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9: I'm John Fabris. The suspicious death of a 44-year-old man in Sydney's northwest overnight's under investigation. Police headed to a Castle Hill unit complex around 20 to 3 this morning, finding the man with injuries. Queensland state by-election will see Labor retain the North Brisbane electorate of Stafford. However, Premier David Crisafulli is buoyed by a 4% swing to his LNP government.
10: For me, it says a message to us to keep going and keep working on the things that we're working on.
9: A man accused of biting a flight attendant on an international service from Melbourne to Dallas has been banned from flying Qantas. The plane diverted to Tahiti to allow for his removal. And Eurovision's fan vote tipped other nations ahead of Australia's Delta Goodrum, who's placed fourth in the song contest. Our star acknowledging the support back home.
10: I just want to say thank you, thank you, thank you. I am so overwhelmed with the love and the getting ups in the mornings, all the videos that I have.
0: Four double C. Your sport now. 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
11: 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The Titans up against the Knights at Suncorp. Our league expert Corey Oates expects the informed Newcastle to continue its climb up the ladder.
12: They're playing incredible footy with their full team. I think they've pretty much got now. They played unbelievable last week.
11: It's live AFL. Fremantle leading Essendon by 25 points a short time ago in the second term at the MCG. Manchester City clinching the FA Cup with a 1-0 win over Chelsea. Antoine Semenyo sealing the match winner in the 71st minute.
13: Ireland, plenty in support. Oh, that's beautiful from Antoine Semenyo with a beautiful, impudent cup final goal.
11: On Stan Sports, Sam Kerr scored in her final game for Chelsea in the Women's Super League. Sydney FC into the A-League Grand Final, upsetting Newcastle Jets on penalties, while Melbourne City lifting the A-League Women's Trophy with a 3-1 win over Wellington. And the Vixens suffering their first loss of the Super Netball season to the Lightning, 66-56. That's Sport, I'm Harrison Freve.
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14: Got a mostly fine afternoon with a slight chance of a shower along the coast. Fine throughout to this evening. Into tomorrow, partly cloudy with a slight chance of a shower. And out in the waters, east to southeasterlies, 10 to 15 knots.
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0: is Central Queensland, which comes with a commitment to keep you up to date. So if it's happening in news locally, we've got you covered.
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0: We'll also keep you across what's going on nationally and around the world.
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2: And Broncos skipper Adam Reynolds is back from concussion for this weekend's Magic Round clash against the Warriors.
0: Gladstone and Central Queensland's leaders in local, 4CC, and on iHeartRadio.
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0: 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Thanks to the Hearing Centre Gladstone in Tank Street. 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
13: I'm John Fabris, father of two. Stephen Mataboni's been identified as the Perth man killed by a shark off Rottnest Island yesterday. The 38-year-old had been spearfishing with friends. This person remains undeterred at entering the water in the area.
14: It won't stop me. There's a lot of other things that I could do where there's dangers and risks and stuff that, you know, you're talking to the wrong person because I would do it anyway.
13: 4,000 police officers have largely managed to keep the peace as tens of thousands of demonstrators march through London. These unite the kingdom supporters voicing a stand against mass immigration.
15: I want England to be England. And also I want the boats to stop.
16: And I'm all for my country and, like, look after local people first.
13: And Delta Goodrum's winning widespread accolades for her scintillating performance at Eurovision, Bulgaria securing the votes for first place. Our Aussie star placing fourth.
8: I felt the country with me, and all I wanted to do was do my very best and feel that it was a great day, and that's all I could do at the end of the day.
17: For bull bars, suspension or roof racks, go to Stay On Track 4x4. 4CC Sport.
11: And on roll at last check, the Titans and Knights are locked at 6 apiece nearing halftime. Reece Walsh to make his final pitch for Origin selection when the Broncos take on a red-hot Warriors outfit. Coach Michael Maguire says he'd love to see the star fullback picked for Queensland.
18: Fortunate to feel that as a coach. There'd be nothing better as a player, so

0: Crosstown at Marvel, St Kilda and Richmond to do battle shortly. Western Force sealed a narrow 19-14 victory over Queensland Reds in last night's Super Rugby encounter. Sydney FC has upset Newcastle Jets on penalties to move into the A-League Grand Final against Auckland. In Super Netball, New South Wales Swifts leading West Coast Fever by 6 in the second quarter. Alina Svitolina has clinched the title at the Italian Open, downing American Coco Gauff in 3 sets. And Alex Marquez has won the MotoGP sprint race in Catalonia. Aussie Jack Miller finishing in 16th. That's sport. I'm Harrison Freed.
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2: Got a mostly fine afternoon with a slight chance of a shower along the coast. Fine throughout this evening. Into tomorrow, partly cloudy with a slight chance of a shower. And out in the waters, east to southeasterlies, 10 to 15 knots.
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0: 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But before you wet the line, catch Liam from The Complete Angler on 4CC's Fishing Report. 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
11: I'm John Fabris, Perth. Stephen Matabone's been named as the 38-year-old man killed by a shark off Rottnest Island. The dad of two was bitten on the leg while spearfishing yesterday with three friends at Horseshoe Reef. A presumption America's about to return to military strikes on Iran's gaining traction as Donald Trump's China visit didn't produce ground towards a long-term peace deal. Defence expert Professor David DeRoche was asked if the US president's likely to pull the trigger.
12: I think he will. Quite frankly, I'm surprised we haven't seen it already.
11: Pro-Palestine and anti-immigration rallies have seen massive demonstration marches in London. This Unite the Kingdom supporter summing up their message.
13: Too much migration is causing a lot of problems, upsetting a delicate balance.
11: And Bulgaria's won Eurovision with the song Bangaranga. Aussie star Delta Goodrum finishing fourth with her performance of Eclipse.
14: I'm so proud. I hope everyone feels the same. We're up against some strong songs, you know, Bangarangas.
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15: Nearing full time in the first of today's NRL Magic Round clashes, where the Knights are leading the Titans 36-12. Brisbane Broncos go toe-to-toe with the New Zealand Warriors. Our league expert, Corey Oates, expecting the reigning premiers to sneak home.
16: Well, I think it's actually going to be the game of the round, this one for me. I think there's not going to be a lot in it. I don't think it'll be a high-scoring game either. I think it'll be the lowest one of the round, and I think the Bronx will just get there in the end by about six.
15: Penrith and the Dragons wrap up action tonight at Suncorp. Meanwhile, speculation Kalyn Ponga will be announced as Queensland's new halfback for State of Origin. It follows injury to regular Maroons playmaker Tom Dearden. Queensland and New South Wales will officially unveil its squads tomorrow. AFL Fremantle surge to a 104-61 victory over Essendon at the MCG. Across town at Marvel, action's underway between St Kilda and Richmond. At last check, the Saints up by 20 points in the opening term, while the Eagles and Giants wrap up round 10 tonight in the West. That's Sport, I'm Harrison Preve.
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17: Got a mostly fine afternoon with a slight chance of a shower along the coast. Fine throughout to this evening. Into tomorrow, partly cloudy with a slight chance of a shower. And out in the waters, east to southeasterlies, 10 to 15 knots.
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16: I'm John Fabris. The 38-year-old killed by a shark off Rottnest Island yesterday while spearfishing has been identified as Perth man Stephen Mattaboni. He leaves behind a wife and their two young daughters. Conjecture ramps up on America re-engaging military strikes on Iran as long-term peace negotiations hit a wall. Defence expert Professor David DeRoche expressing surprise President Trump's held back for so long.
17: There are just too many Iranian demands and red lines that they it can't be overcome by negotiations. I think the return to conflict is inevitable.
16: Commuters in New York are dealing with transport nightmares due to 3,500 Long Island rail workers striking for the first time in 32 years. And Delta Goodrum's show-stopping appearance at Eurovision clinched the Aussie star fourth place. Our PM reflecting on Delta's performance.
18: Delta Goodrum is someone who can be very, very proud of her efforts. And all Australians are proud of Delta. Well done.
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19: Knights piling on the points in the second half to defeat the Titans 36-12 in their NRL Magic Round clash at Suncorp. Captain Kalen Ponga telling Fox League they held their nerve.
20: That's probably the toughest game we've had in a while. That first half was pretty tough. We gave them a lot of opportunities. We held in there in defence, and that was sort of our mindset coming out of the second half, is just get our D right and off the back our tackle flow, and we did that.
19: Live action, the Warriors have raced out to a 16-0 lead over the Broncos approaching halftime. The Dragons and Panthers bring Magic Round to a close tonight. Our league expert Corey Oates expects Penrith to pile on more misery for the Red V.
21: Dragons, they haven't looked a chance at all this year, and it's sad to see it, but I think it's going to be another hard loss for them this weekend.
19: AFL, Fremantle thrash Essendon 104-61 to equal the club's record of 9 wins in a row. St Kilda leads Richmond by 26 a short time ago in the third term at Marvel Stadium. The Eagles and Giants to meet tonight in the West. And in Super Netball, the New South Wales Swifts have downed West Coast Fever 63-57. That's sport. I'm Harrison Preeb.
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22: Got a mostly fine afternoon with a slight chance of a shower along the coast. Fine throughout this evening. Into tomorrow, partly cloudy with a slight chance of a shower. And out in the waters, east to southeasterlies, 10 to 15 knots.
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9: Hi, I'm Hannah Davies. A fairy tale finish for Sam Kerr and Chelsea in a 1-0 win over Manchester United. The Aussies slotting her 116th goal, drawing level with Fran Kirby as the club's leading all-time scorer. Meanwhile, Melbourne City has capped off a perfect season, defeating Wellington 3-1 in the A-League Women's Grand Final. Molly McNamara starred with a first-half brace. And Alina Svitolina has defeated Coco Gauff in 3 sets to clinch the title at the Italian Open.
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0: weekday mornings, we mix better music and more of it with a bit of fun from Camper. 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Three-time winner of CQ's Knees of the Year. 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
6: Got a mostly fine afternoon with a slight chance of a shower along the coast. Fine throughout this evening. Into tomorrow, partly cloudy with a slight chance of a shower. And out in the waters, east to southeasterlies, 10 to 15 knots.
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1: 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I'm the Sarge in charge. 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

0: There's always something to talk about in Central Queensland. We talk it over. 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

The devil went down to Georgia. He was looking for a soul to steal. He was in a bind because he was way behind and he was willing to make a deal. But he came across this young man sewing on a fiddle and playing it hot. And the devil jumped up on a hickory stump and said, "Boy, let me tell you what. I guess you didn't know it, but I'm a fiddle player too. And if you'd care to take a dare, I'll make a bet with you. Now, you play pretty good fiddle, boy, but give the devil his due. I bet a fiddle of gold against your soul, because I think I'm better than you." The boy said, "My name's Johnny, and it might be a sin, but I'll take your bet, and you're going to regret, because I'm the best as ever been."

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Johnny said, "Devil, just come on back if you ever want to try again. I done told you once, you son of a bitch, I'm the best as ever been."

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6: I'm Glenn Butcher, the State Member for Gladstone. Sports has always been a huge part of my life, and I know how important it is to families, kids and to our community. I've been involved in rugby league for decades as a life member of Wallabies Rugby League and later a president of Gladstone Rugby League. 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
1: Unless he's throwing a phone at someone, in which case he's as Kiwi as the All Blacks.
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0: Before you get started on your day, you know, going to work, taking the kids to school, dropping into the Bendigo Bank, we retrace our steps with On This Day. On This Day. Looking back on historical moments, marking movie, TV and music milestones, and checking out who's celebrating a birthday. On This Day with Aaron Stevens. And again in the Arvo before 4. 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

0: Christian O'Connell Show. We're doing double thumbs up. We talk about the things we're into this week. Two TV shows for me, both bizarrely are real life stories. The first one is Steve Coogan's first ever big drama on Netflix. He's done quite a few movies and obviously best known for creating one of the greatest comic to characters ever, Alan Partridge, which is still funny now. Steve won a BAFTA last week.
1: Oh, wow.
0: Yeah, presented by a brilliant comedian, Greg Davies, if you've ever seen Taskmaster, star of that. Anyway, he's in his first ever big Netflix drama, star of it actually, called Legends. It's a six-part drama that is outstanding. It's a real-life story in the 90s about how quite under-trained customs officers had to go and infiltrate the UK's biggest heroin gang. And it's a real story of he had 3 weeks, this grumpy northern copper, to train them up. He'd been an undercover agent for 20 years, and he had to train low-ranking customs officers to go undercover in the country's biggest heroin was becoming a major rising problem in the 90s, an increasing number of addicts as well. And so they're trying to sort of lessen its impact. This is the real-life story of these people with 3 weeks training who had to go undercover. False legends, which is why, you know, which is someone's false identity, which is why it's called Legends. Six parts. It's brilliant. It is so watchable. I don't know. There's sometimes when you know this really happened.

0: It adds, I don't know, a legitimacy to it. It's brilliant. Really, really, really good. And the other one that I came in Monday recommending to you, Rio, that I watched in one sitting, and my daughter Ruby was watching this show. I said, what is this? She goes, oh, this is number one at the moment in the world. Should I Marry a Murderer? And I didn't want to watch it because of the ridiculous title. So I sat down for 5 minutes, and she was only about 10 minutes into the first episode. We ended up watching all three episodes back to back. Real life, barely believable, true story in Scotland. Well, the title says it all, but you're watching and you're thinking, okay, this is one thing. And then midway through the second episode, it takes a sharp turn. And then the third episode, I woke up the next morning. I still was like thinking about it, Googling it, going, that is the most insane story. And it goes to show, no matter how good drama writers are, real life always creates the best drama.
1: It's crazy. Oh, you watch the first episode, you're right, and you think, this couldn't get any crazier. I'm so satisfied. And then the second episode, it gets more insane.
0: Yeah, but the third one.
1: I just watched the third one yesterday. I had to go for a walk. I couldn't believe it.
0: No, you're like, there's like, so many twists. Yes. A helicopter. She's meant to testify.
1: It's crazy. Yeah, it is. I've never been gripped by a show in that in a long time.
0: Yeah, you will do it in one or two sittings. It's a mesmerizing story. It is, the only way I can describe it is captivating and insane.
1: Incredibly
0: brave girl to go through all of that.
1: Yeah.
0: But just an insane story. It's a wildest watch of the year is that. It's called Should I Marry a Murderer? The title actually lives up to what the story is about as well. So those are my two recommendations, Legends and Should I Marry a Murderer? You can find both of those on Netflix.
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0: 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Thanks to the Hearing Centre Gladstone in Tank Street. 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

0: Rich and O'Connell show. You all of you remember your very first celebrity crush. In a way, they're your first and last crush you'll ever have. A week Saturday, my wife and I marked 28 years of marriage, but that woman knows. There's three of us in this marriage. There's me, her, and Wonder Woman. Christian, a lot of guys my age, in my bracket, early 30s, would agree, the Pink Power Ranger.
1: Oh, yes, great one.
0: Good one. I've got a lot of open tabs right now with various men and women from the 80s and 90s. This is a sweet one, actually. First celebrity crush, James Valentine. Sadly passed away, ABC radio presenter, brilliant maverick, pioneering presenter, ABC TV in the afternoon as well. Wrote my fan letter a few years ago. I found the reply he sent me when I was a young fan. Jasmine, that's lovely. Celebrity crush, Christian, my first one, Michael J. Fox, Back to the Future, and of course, even as a hairy teen wolf, Katrina. Christian, my first celebrity crush, Kelly McGillis in Top Gun. My uncle took me to watch Top Gun within 1 month of migrating to Australia from Vietnam in 1986. Didn't know a word of English.
2: What did you make of Top Gun?
0: Never dared to watch the film again for fear of ruining that very precious young memory. Tan.

0: I love that story. Christian, my celebrity crush when I was a teenager, none other than the body of, we don't need that kind of language, mate, Elle Macpherson. Keep it decent today, in the middle of the school, Rob. The body of Elle Macpherson. She was, wasn't she? Elle the body Macpherson.
1: Still is.
0: Yeah.
1: No, good genetics, that one.
2: And a great brain.
1: I've seen her in person. Well.
0: Absolutely, of course.
3: Siren.
0: What do you mean you've seen her in person?
1: Well, she came into the station one day.
0: Did she?
1: Oh,
0: is she running the Black Thunders?
1: No.
0: Not on hard times?
1: Not a lick of makeup, but her skin was just... She's a stunning-looking woman.
0: How close did you get to her?
1: Hey?
0: How close did you get to her to see
1: in
0: that
1: the
0: she had no makeup? Oh!
1: Yeah.
0: Oh, right, she came in for an interview.
1: Yeah, and absolutely stunning and just naturally perfect. Absolutely stunning.
0: Naturally perfect. Yeah.
2: That's your celebrity crush.
1: Yeah. Oh, yeah, she's stunning.
2: All pass.
0: Dean, good morning, Dean. Dean?
4: Yes, you there?
0: Yes, Dean, you're live on air with us. So your first celebrity crush?
4: The best and only Amanda Kutz.
0: No way.
1: No,
0: no way. Yeah. Rio thought he was the only one in the world. Lesser known tennis legend. Amanda Kutzer. It's you and Rio.
4: Wow. She was so good. She's the best tennis player ever. Like, I would sit there when I was 13, 14 years old, and as soon as she's playing, I'd to like the whole family, everyone, shut up. She's playing. Let's watch.
2: Oh, my God, dear. We could have been brothers.
0: You two should form the Australian fan club.
2: Yeah, she was a grinder down the back of the baseline. She was smaller than the other taller tennis players.
0: Oh, yeah. It was her tennis prowess you two appreciate, right? Yeah. Down the back of the baseline.
2: She had great tennis IQ.
0: Yeah, yeah, sure. Okay. Dean, thank you very much for your call, mate. Have a good day.
4: Thank you. You too. Thank you.
0: Let's go to Lisa now. Morning, Lisa. Hey, Lisa.
5: Hello. How are you?
0: Oh, we're good, Lisa. Thanks for calling the show. So your first celebrity crush, who was it for you?
5: Oh, my God. One of the sexiest men alive, Richard Gere.
0: Yeah, good-looking guy. Still is now.
5: Oh, and I remember going and seeing him in Pretty Woman in the late 80s, and I reckon I went about four times. And I would just sit there gazing with these love hearts in my eyes, and oh, my God. And still to this day, I know he's older, but he's
0: aged
5: still,
0: beautifully. Mm. Handsome guy.
5: And in Officer and a Gentleman. Oh, my God.
0: Brilliant movie.
5: Yes. Grab me in his arms. I would have been his woman.
0: Lisa, thank you very much for your story.
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0: Christian O'Connell's show tomorrow, this weekend. Top Gun is 40 years old. So if you're of a certain vintage, like some of us on the show and a lot of you listening, I also imagine what it must feel like for Tom Cruise. I've seen a lot of stuff that's quite sort of more vulnerable for him on social media. He's such a very well run, on-brand, mega machine. He literally is a machine.
1: Yeah, man machine.
0: He treats his body like a machine. He's more like an athlete than an actor. The physicality of him, the stunts that he does are just insane. I was watching, I went down a YouTube wormhole yesterday. I was watching, you know, the Mission Impossible where he's hanging off the Burj Khalifa, basically.
1: Yes.
0: In, over Dubai, high in the air. They were saying how when they were filming that, to begin with, they had to stop every half an hour. Tom was getting cramped, so they'd have to get him off the side of the building, get him in. He would have to sort of have physio and that to loosen up the muscles, because he was cramping, obviously, because he's literally hanging on there doing his own stunts. Then they'd have to reset the cameras, check the weather and the light, and go. And it was delaying a lot. And Tom said, this is costing too much money. How long do you need if this is shot continuously? So that's not possible. You'll have to be hanging for about 3 hours. He went, stop filming. He went and then got specialist training for the next couple of weeks so that he could hang off the building for a couple of hours.
2: Whoa. It's crazy.
0: There's no other actor I can think of.
1: No way.
0: Ever again or no before way. That would put that level of care to go and do that. He trained with rock climbers they can do that for hours and hours. He couldn't, so he wanted to know, what needs to change? What kind of training? And so he literally got, you know, you ever seen any documentaries where they have those boards where it's got those finger holds?
1: Yes, yeah.
0: He had that fitted inside a hotel room in Dubai where he was literally like Batman hanging off it during his downtime. What an incredible true one-off Tom Cruise is. So today we're going back to 1986 and the 80s on our Top Gun special. Today I want to hear about things in the 80s that kids today would have no idea about. I've forgotten what a banger this song was. This is when Calvin Harris's puffy face, before he went and rebooted his entire life and got jacked. But great tune, this. All right, things in the 80s kids today would have no idea about. One, I remember going to see this. I was 13 in 1986 with my buddies, my wingmen, and then it was when you would just queue. There's no pre-booking. There's no pre-selecting a seat. There was no row A, B, C, D, 31. It was just a free-for-all. First in, best dressed, that's it. So even if you queued for 2 hours to go and see a movie, there was no guarantee you would even get in. As soon as the cinema's filled up, that was it. You either go and see a different movie that's got empty seats, probably not as popular a movie, or no cinema for you that night.
1: You just go home.
0: Yeah, sometimes you meet on a date.
2: Yeah.
0: You go and walk around the park. Go and find a park bench. The 80s doesn't care. The other one I still find insane. No seatbelts in cars.
2: Oh.
0: Wait, well, seatbelts weren't compulsory.
2: No. In the 80s?
0: They were there. It's an optional extra for children. Really?
1: I didn't know
0: optional
1: that.
0: Optional for children. How, me, Pat, Alex, how we're even here is a miracle.
2: I know.
0: How,
3: absolutely.
0: There should be a Netflix long-running series called Surviving the 80s.
2: My uncle had an old car where they had the strap. There was a strap sort of at the back of your head that you just kind of hang on to.
0: Yes.
2: That if you went around the corner, hang on
0: just
2: to
0: a bit
2: the strap.
0: Of fabric.
2: Like a tram.
0: That's crazy. Like the old handle hanging from the roof of a tram.
2: That's all we had.
0: I mean, basically, good luck if you're in a head-on collision.
2: Yeah.
0: The only thing stopping you fall is the windscreen. That was children's car safety back in the day. But my daughters were old enough, and I went to see these things, these seat belts. You put them in now, chunk, it even holds you in place. Quite a recent thing for children. They're like, what do you mean? Well, I didn't have these. I went, not one of your stories. That just mainly meant I went, no. And they obviously went online, Googled it. They went, oh my, how is that okay?
2: Yeah.
0: Yep, for years and years and years and decades, it wasn't compulsory to have seatbelts.
1: That's crazy.
2: Or the Moses basket, you know, talking babies.
0: Oh my God.
2: you'd have a Moses basket that would just, I remember my younger brother when he was born, it just slid. When mum went around the corner, it'd slide and hit one side of the door.
0: Sometimes you'd see them just on that parcel shelf.
2: Yes.
0: You know, one that sort of lifts up with the boots?
2: Yes.
0: That. They just have a baby in a basket.
2: Yes.
0: No sort of webbing or strapping
2: down. Nothing. Not
0: just,
2: even a crash helmet.
0: The younger, you know, older brothers and sisters and that, just with a hand on it.
2: Yeah.
0: You know, early on those week we were talking about the trampoline on the roof with the hand.
1: Yeah.
0: The legendary hand, the strongest hands in the world. Children's.
3: Or just those foam children's seats as well. Like they weren't even, you look at the ones now, they're like Air Force seats, but these ones.
2: Booster seats, yeah.
3: Booster seats, just a little seat, just a little foam one, chuck them in there.
0: The other thing that really was accepted in the 80s is cigarette smoke everywhere.
2: Oh my God, yes.
3: Pubs,
0: restaurants. Elevators, aeroplanes.
1: Elevators.
0: Yeah, no elevators.
1: You can't go a three-story ride without having a
0: You can tell if you're in an old motel or hotel in the UK, you get in an old chonky, wonky lift and you spy an old ashtray. Like, they couldn't even wait one floor or two floor to light up a dart. They couldn't have must be no time when we're not constantly starting one.
2: But we were so used to it. We didn't know what fresh air was.
3: Nah.
2: Like I go to uni, 3 hours to uni on the train, on the regional train, everyone was smoking. You couldn't see out the window for the smoke.
0: Yeah, that's
2: right. That was normal. That's what we did.
0: Do you remember like walking through the sort of smoking areas of restaurants? I even remember every office I worked in, there would be a smoking room, which was just a cancerous, billowy, awful thing now, you think. It's just like just horrendous. But there used to be the smoking area.
1: Yeah. Did people think smoking wasn't harmful? Or everyone just knew, right?
0: That's why a lot of people got addicted.
3: Right.
0: Yes.
3: Wow. Had a sore throat, have a cigarette.
0: Yep.
3: That'll sort you out.
0: Yep.
2: Yeah.
0: Yeah, I know. What?
2: Oh, yeah.
0: What? I remember when I went to go and do that amazing trip. Every mum and dad remember this. Well, I think the dad does because there's that one job when your wife gives labour is you suddenly will have to go and get the car and take them home from the maternity ward. It's a very big trip. I remember it fondly. And you go and you're so terrified and you've rehearsed putting that baby seat in and how it all works. So I remember I was allowed to pull up outside the maternity ward next to an emergency bay just for 5 minutes to get Sarah and Ruby, our firstborn daughter. And as I was like fitting the car seat now, I was struggling because I hadn't actually practiced. So I was starting to sweat. Anyway, a couple of doctors who were outside the emergency bay, obviously waiting for an ambulance to come in. I said, look, you've got better things to do. They went, no, it's about 2 minutes away. We can help you with this. We see a lot of dads like this. Anyway, they're all chain smoking. I said to them, you guys should know better.
2: Blowing smoke over.
0: You're probably operating on someone in a minute who's had too many of those. You're meant to be smarter than us. And one this guy goes, who told you that?
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0: Christian O'Connell Show. All right, what is acceptable in the 80s? What are the things from the 80s kids today will have no idea about? Today's show is a Top Gun special. It is, my friends, 40 years old tomorrow. Top Gun, go figure. Christian, kids today would know about the push-in cigarette lighter in the cars.
1: Oh, yeah.
0: Nowadays, there was recently people just thought it was to charge stuff.
2: Yeah, yeah.
0: It's a charger. You didn't realize, no, that was actually so again. You could smoke in a confined room, moving room.

0: Yeah.
1: I used to love those.
0: State Bank.
1: Yeah, do you remember opening up your first bank account as a kid? Putting in, like, was it $5 or something? You thought you were an adult? I remember as a teenager opening up, I had like a Saturday job, and maybe they gave you like this A4 leather bound sort of wallet with headed paper and stuff like this. I really thought I was like a young businessman, you know, moving these offshore accounts for $5.
2: Oh, we used to have Banking Tuesday at school. So you'd take, you know, a dollar, your brown $1 note. And then the teacher allegedly would take it to the bank. Probably went.
1: Oh yeah, we know what bank that was. Oh yeah, that special bank where you exchange it for a frothy. Yes. Yeah, don't worry, I'll invest this in you in the booze economy of Australia.
2: The old Dolomites account.
3: Dollar note, Patsy.
2: Yeah. Oh.
3: You had a dollar, like
2: $1 and $2 were notes. So $1 was brown and $2 was green before they went to just the coinage. Yeah.
3: John MacArthur on the $2 note.
4: Coins were just forever.
1: No. I remember it was a big thing when they were introduced as well.
2: Oh, yeah, it was huge.
1: People got really upset.
2: Yeah, especially the $2 because it was so tiny and everyone was like, oh, we're going to confuse it with the 5-cent coin.
1: Imagine talkback radio when that was going on. Peak talkback, that kind of stuff, you know. Phone-ins for years. It was woke before they knew what woke was.
2: Outrage.
1: Oh, if only there was a woke word for this. There will be one day. Christian, what about lining up for concert tickets to try and hope that someone in a small window would give you the tickets to go and see Big Day Out, all the movies that you wanted to go and see? Christian, kids today would never understand bench seats as a front seat in a car. One long, continuous seat.
2: Yeah.
1: No seat belts, but an ashtray. Again, just to stop your fall if you got catapulted in a collision. They cared so much about us in the 80s. Needing to refeed the cassette player tape with a pen. Yeah, the world's most unreliable music format, cassettes. The cassette playing car. Do you remember just like the heat would chew up your tape?
2: Yeah.
1: Randomly, it would just snap it
2: and
1: sometimes.
2: And always your favourite song. Yeah. Never the one you don't like. Yeah.
1: Christian, what about the after-school TV special on ABC showing shows like Wurzel Gummidge, Astro Boy, Inspector Gadget, and my favourite... Goodies, goody gumdrop. Christian, I'm playing I Spy in the car with my siblings when Dad was driving. It would always be something beginning with S, where the S was, you got it, smoke.
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0: Christian O'Connell Show. Today is our Top Gun special. The movie hits 40 years old tomorrow, which is incredible. So today we're talking about things in the 80s kids today would have no idea about. Christian, acceptable in the 80s? Supermarkets used to have to shut at 1 on a Saturday.
1: Yeah.
0: Yeah.
2: Why?
1: Because we didn't have extended shopping.
0: Yeah, and also because we couldn't give people a chance to have an actual rest at the weekend.
2: So that it wouldn't
0: Sundays in the UK, they were shut all day.
1: Yeah.
2: Why did we stop doing that?
0: Oh, good question, actually.
1: Because Jeff Kennett in Victoria, for example...
0: he didn't do it for the world.
1: No, but he extended...
0: I mean, he thinks he's that powerful. He wasn't the world's leader.
1: No, I know, but in Victoria it was, yeah.
2: Bloody Jeff.
1: Yeah. You'd go at like a quarter to one.
0: Patsy, do you know that we're talking to Sydney now as well?
1: Yeah,
0: we don't really
1: that.
0: Care
1: I
0: about Jeff
1: that.
0: Kennett.
1: I know, but I
0: old Mrs. Victorian News.
3: Here now, my small little patch.
1: I
3: only care about
1: one.
3: Victorian News.
1: No, I don't.
0: Why do you hate Sydney listeners?
1: I don't hate Sydney listeners.
0: Just cold shoulder in there with some born old tripe about the microphone's broken again. Why do we mend it for the Jeff Kennett break?
2: I wish you missed the F-word, I reckon.
1: Well, no, I did not. No, I was going to say, at a quarter to one,
0: he was your first crush, though, wasn't he?
1: No. At a quarter to one, you'd go and get all the specials at the supermarket.
0: Hardware stores closed on Saturdays. Not allowed, legally allowed open until the mid-90s. Christian, Australia, a man went to jail for opening his hardware store on a Saturday. What?
2: A man didn't go to jail for attempting to shoot Prince Charles when he was here.
0: But you start setting screws and a ladder on a Saturday, you'll do hard time, my friend. Wowee, that is insane, Mary Lou. Christian, acceptable in the 80s, going to the local milk bar, choosing between the 1 and 2 cent lollies. You could just get a whole bag for 50 cents. What do you get these days for 50 cents? Probably nothing, Mark. Christian, what about traveller's checks? Oh, my God, I remember going on holiday with you. Back up traveller's checks. Redeemable around the world. Christian, when I turned 18, my auntie brought me a Melways. My son turned 18, I brought him a Melways last year. No idea what that was. Christian, do you know this? In 1986, the year the Top Gun came out, $1 coins came out in 1986.
1: Wow.
0: Great stat. All right, let's take some calls here. Good morning to Tim. Morning, Tim. Welcome to the show.
4: Turn and burn, Christian. Turn and burn.
0: Yes,
4: mate.
0: I like it. Well done, my friend. Okay, now, what was accepted in the 80s that kids today would have no idea about?
4: Back in the 80s, early 80s, mate, we used to gather our pocket money up, walk up to the local milk bar and buy a bag of fireworks.
0: What? Yeah, this is true. Yeah.
2: Legally?
0: Yeah.
2: What?
4: Then we'd get all the kids in the street, pick two teams, get on opposite sides of the road and play war games.
0: Yeah. Look where we are now with the Strait of Hormuz.
2: Started
0: but that was children.
2: Bar.
0: And actually now that is children too. You know, I just say that, bring that back at the Olympics. You know, when it comes to Australia, they're a local Aussie sport, fireworks across the street. Tim, that's a great one. Tim, have a lovely weekend. Thanks for calling, mate.
4: You too, mate. You too. Great show.
0: Tony, that's it. Clear your nasal passages after saying great show. Tony, good morning, Tony.
5: Hey, guys. Hello again, actually.
0: Where were you? Hey. You on earlier?
5: He's
0: probably trapped in the phone system.
5: It's a loving feeling.
0: It's like IKEA.
5: Right?
0: Once you call the show, you can't get back out of the show for a while.
5: But this one, the Smith listeners definitely wouldn't have done in the 80s. So it's the Tarzan swing into the river. We'd go down there, you'd swing straight into the river. Nobody would check what was under the surface.
0: No, no tennis jabs
5: just
0: needed.
5: Go for it.
0: Yes. You don't know whether it's a shallow riverbed you were landing in or anything. Yes.
5: You didn't care. Now you'd have to do an environmental impact study or something.
0: Tony, thank you very much. He didn't say what I thought he did, did he?
2: It sounded a bit like a Richard.
0: Yeah.
2: Yep.
0: Yeah. Anyway, we don't need to wonder about that. Janelle's here now, thankfully. Good morning, Janelle. Janelle? It's Tony again. Is it still Tony?
2: Janelle.
0: I've got a feeling Tony's stuck in the show today.
2: Let me try it off
0: Can
2: and on.
0: Can we shake Tony out of the show? Janelle? What's happened to Janelle?
1: I don't know. She's dropped out.
2: Poor Janelle. We're back with Tony.
6: Tony's killed her off.
0: All right, we'll come back with more calls after this. 13:55:22. Caitlin, I can't hear you. Caitlin just did this new hand move I've never seen before.
2: Oh, okay. What does that mean?
0: Does that mean stop
2: or go?
0: Or go.
7: I've got Janelle back. I'm just chatting to her on the phone.
0: Oh, yeah, well, I'd love to have a chat with her, okay? Hey, what you doing now? You're on chat show over there, Norton. Janelle?
8: Hello.
0: Oh, I lost Janelle. We've been through heaven and hell to get Janelle.
8: That's it. I was here. I could hear you, but I was lost in space. Anyway, what I was trying to say is I love the show. You get me to school and I am smiling. The endorphins are released. So thanks for a great show.
0: Oh, what a lovely thing to say. A bit old to be going to school, aren't you, mate?
8: How old are these kids these days?
0: We all are. If you heard this show, we really should actually repeat all the years, not just 12.
8: Yes. Well, I only said last night we had at our school the elective night, and I thought this was my 36th elective night I have gone to. Wow. And
0: hey, well done. So, talk about living a life of service. That is incredible. Yes. Congratulations.
8: Oh, thank you. But I love teaching. Anyway, my story, which is really my husband's story, but here we go. Lilypilly, which is a part of Caringbah near the river in the Sutherland Shire, didn't have the sewer line on back at the start of the early 80s. Anyway, what would happen is you had an outhouse.
0: Yep.
8: So you go out and make your donations to the big tin. And
0: I've never heard that phrase before. It's very radio friendly. I like it. Kids in school running around that. Mum, what does that mean?
8: Yeah.
0: Dropping the kids off at the pool.
8: I know how to talk to you, Seven. Anyway, so they've made the donation to the tin. And then what would happen is a man, I'm being sexist, but it was usually a man, would come around with a truck and collect your tin. Which was quite big. Yeah. It wasn't little. And he'd throw it or place it, but with a bit of force up onto his shoulder. Ooh. Now, my husband's bedroom was on the corner of the house where the driveway was. And he always told me the story that at about 4 in the morning, the Dunny Man had come along. And he always felt secure knowing the Dunny Man would visit and keep them.
0: Imagine that someone job, the Dunny Man at 4 a.m. shouldering.
8: That's it. Yeah, who? I know. So he's got it on his shoulder and he tripped. Yep.
0: Oh, no.
8: It went over him. It went across and all through the driveway. Everything they had donated as a family that week.
0: No.
8: So anyway, kids would have no idea that, you know, their belongings were taken away, their body belongings.
0: River of brown.
8: That was amazing.
0: It is amazing.
8: Anyway, and can I just say that you're absolutely right. I used about the Saturday trading. I used to work at Grace Brothers, and would work from 8 till 12.
0: Yeah.
8: And they were, and it was, you know, a really big deal that the shops are open on a Saturday. But I remember hairdressers were not allowed to be open. And there was something else that wasn't allowed to be open. But the interesting thing is, I have a son who lives in Germany. And the fascinating thing is that the shops are all closed in Germany still on a Sunday.
0: Are they?
2: There's no Jeff Kennett in Germany.
0: Damn it, you beat me to it.
8: And you're not allowed. And you're not allowed to make
0: Herman Kennett.
8: There you go.
0: You got it. All right, so Janelle, listen.
8: I'll leave you to it.
0: No, listen, thank you. Call the show anytime. Janelle, lovely to hear from you. Thanks for your kind words about the show as well. Really, really sweet. Thank you.
8: It really is. I'm standing here smiling, and that's the best thing that you can give to a person is to make them happy. And,
0: absolutely. Well, you've made us happy. You made us laugh today, so thank you for returning that. Have a lovely weekend.
8: You too. Bye-bye.
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0: This is the Christian O'Connell Show. Time for today's time waster. Out for grabs. $250 once more spend at Soul Origin. Please, if you're going to Soul Origin, and please do check out the Tiger Buns. Two words, taste it. Some more words, so crunchy it roars. Try it. 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Try it. Soul Origin. All right, today on the Top Gun special. On the eve of Top Gun turning 40 years tomorrow. Make an 80s movie middle-age because Pete Maverick Mitchell will be 63 years old this year. So he's in his 60s, aggressively middle-aged.
1: Yeah, very, very deep middle.
0: Deep cuts. So today's make an 80s movie middle-aged. Honey, I've thrown my back out.
2: Silver.
0: The never-ending mortgage.
2: Oh. Gold.
0: The breakfast buffet club. You go on holiday, it's always the old folks are there.
2: Everyone has a
0: No. But who's hanging around that toaster?
2: Oh, the old folks.
0: Old timers. Always there with that wooden tong. No, that's my slice.
3: Anyway.
0: Rambo first blood pressure.
2: Gold.
0: And die hard of, huh? What'd you say? Die hard of, what? Die hard of hearing.
2: Come it was on. A prize, a gold. Yeah, yeah.
0: Bold, mold, you say, young fella? Hey, Junior?
1: Yeah, you got it, all right. You got it, yeah, because hard of hearing.
0: All right, so a little bit of acting there doesn't hurt the show, does it? Ria, what have you got? Make them funny, been all over the place this week.
4: The Empire hurts back. Oh, Darth Vader's throwing his bloody back out.
0: Bloody hell, picking up that lightsaber, the death of me. Gold.
4: Ralph Macchio's grown up.
0: Has he?
4: He's the Pilates kid now.
0: Oh, that's good. Very, very good. Well done. Jeff Kennett would love it. That's a gold. That's a gold, everybody.
4: And a risky one to end on.
0: Oh, please don't. I like working.
4: No. It's not controversial. The good knees. Oh, you know, you got your good knee and your bad knee. I've got
0: I
4: got my bad knee, but then as I get up, this one's my good one.
0: No, but I do know bad comedy. And that is getting nothing. What have you got? 0475031043. Eggy ending.
4: Oh, good knee.
0: Bad knee and the good knee, yeah. Lame!
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cheers to those moments in music you just have to crank up. 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
3: and Amanda Keller.
4: Delta Goodrum is one of the most loved Australians. We've fallen in love with her beautiful voice and her acting and all the beautiful songs since the 2000s. Well, now she's got another perfume to add to her fragrance collection. It's called Within. Delta, hello.
5: Good morning.
6: Within Delta.
5: Oh, yes, within.
6: Actually, this sounds a little bit... You bought us some gifts.
4: Can I open it?
5: I did. Yeah, of course. That's what it's here for.
4: How do you come up with a fragrance? Because I'm not monogamous with my fragrances. I wear one for a couple of months and then I change.
5: That's all right. I feel like it's the same with... This is our eighth fragrance. Yes. So I kind of look at it like, same as music, I respond to it the same as chapters. Like, it's a total teleport to memories and sensory. So I kind of think of the first one we did in like 2016 or something that it was like, you know, that's that chapter. And then we sort of keep evolving and you want something different. And this is the first change of bottle for us. We'd had it's very modern.
4: Gorgeous.
5: This is our premium.
4: Bottle.
5: It's a new one.
4: Look at that.
5: It's very beautiful.
4: It's got a stone on the top.
5: Yes, it does. It does. It's good. Looks good in the bathroom.
6: Are you
5: collection.
6: Wearing
5: so with your many many perfumes, you can add that to the collection.
6: You're wearing Within right now.
5: I am.
6: So
5: I am.
6: It smells of spray a little bit around there.
4: It's very nice.
5: Scott.
4: What's your favourite? What do you look for in your perfume?
5: Well, I mean, in fairness, I feel like I'm really lucky that I get to create something that I feel like right now.
6: Yep.
5: So I feel like this is my scent right
6: now.
5: So
6: what happens? You go home, you get the bathtub, you say to Matt, okay, get out of the bath. We're making it's perfume day. And then you get a bag of
4: Breaking
6: stuff.
4: Breaking Bad.
6: And you're mixing it up in the bathtub.
5: I like where you're going with that. Very like, you know, hocus pocus.
6: Yeah,
5: but I like the theory.
4: I like to think there's a lab involved.
5: There is a lab involved. I'm not in the lab, but I do definitely take many versions of samples. We kind of start out with these are the scents we're enjoying, or we kind of look at, we've gone from florals to musk. We've had a lot of different in the range. Bloom we had out this year, which was a lot more sweet, and this is a lot more sort of mature as a fragrance.
6: Nice.
5: And we kind of, we go from having all the samples, it'll smell like a million different fragrances in my office, and then we'll, you know, you market research on everybody, and there's always a general sort of feeling towards a scent that everyone's having in that moment, depending on weather, depending on...
6: This is great.
4: But there is etiquette around doing it too, isn't there? Because I remember reading somewhere, you're not supposed to do what we all do, which is spray it on your skin and mash it.
5: You're not supposed
4: to do that, are you?
5: No. Stick to the...
6: Aren't you supposed to walk through it? You spray it in the air, and then walk through
4: it. It's not a fart.
6: It's like when Amanda's at Coles and does a bit of crop dusting.
5: Look, I mean, you can smell it however you want to smell it, however you absorb it. It's up to you. I don't think there's a specific.
6: I haven't said to you directly, congratulations on your marriage.
5: Thank you.
6: Your
5: so
6: husband,
5: much.
6: Matt. Yeah. My God. If there was anyone that was right for you, and we've known you for a long time, but if there's anyone that's perfect for you, it is him.
5: I mean, I feel that too.
6: He's like about, 8 foot tall?
5: I mean, he's very, you know, it's funny, when I first started,

0: feeling at the time. How does it work for you?
1: I mean, for sure, I feel very inspired. We've been very busy on the road these past couple of years. So, you know, we did kind of do a lot of tours. We did a lot of summer tours around with Shania or Backstreet, or we sort of jumped on the bus and we've been on the road. But it's really is time to sort of, through Christmas, just finish the music and get into that. But it does change your songwriting, for sure. I think it does. There's a general ethos that I stick to, but I'd feel, of course, it does change my perception.
2: Well, it would be hard, because Alanis Morissette said, she said to us, it's hard to write when you're not angry, you know, because it is hard.
1: So, as you say, a different trigger or a different vibe.
0: And with Christmas coming up, do you write songs to Matt, sort of, I need a new bike, or I'd like a voucher? Is that going to be a new song for Christmas?
1: I probably don't put in songs. I probably just straight out the gate say, I think I'm thinking of this for Christmas.
2: You know, I'd like a super cheap auto voucher, please, Matt. That's just for me to hear.
0: I love that song. I love
2: it. Delta, it's always great to talk to you. Within by Delta is available. Now, I'm not going to open mine because I want to gift it to a special friend in this
1: beautiful
2: room.
0: To Ryan.
1: I support that.
2: To Jim White, Ryan.
0: You can get this at Chemist Warehouse.
2: Yes.
1: You can. Chemist Warehouse, Amcal. It's Ultra Beauty. It's we're so blown away at, you know, we've done over 1 million sales in fragrances, and we're just blown away that people have been taking it so a part of their homes and being on the fragrance journey with us. So it's thank you.
0: I'd rather be on a fragrance journey with you than with Jonesy. Well, but also this packaging is really classy, so great for Christmas. Yes.
1: It is.
2: Now you're giving a praise for the package.
0: No, but look at that. Look, it's gorgeous.
2: It's beautiful.
0: It is gorgeous.
2: No, Delta's not going to release rubbish.
1: I hope not.
0: But I've never seen a bottle like that.
1: Try my
2: Amanda
1: best.
2: Released a fragrance once and got thrown out of Coles.
1: No. I don't believe this.
2: Thank you.
3: Brendan Jonesy Jones
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0: Jam Nation.
2: We all know who Shrek is. Yep. Ogre lived in the swamp. There's a new dating trend, I guess, called Shrekking. And I don't, it's a sad reason it's happening. It's because women are finding it hard to find relationships online or in real life. You know, only 50%, 56% of Gen Z's reported having a romantic relationship in their teens compared to 78% of boomers. So people have, and I guess COVID is a lot to blame for this too, people are reaching out less and less and less. So what they're doing now with Shrekking is a thing where you date someone that you consider below your standards. Oh. It doesn't have to just be appearance. It could be financial, could be career, could be a whole lot of ways, could be intelligence. But dating below your normal dating pool, lowering your standards, as they say, with the assumption that because you're out of that person's league, you'll automatically have the upper hand, and in the relationship you might be less likely to get hurt.
3: Mm.
2: Having said that, people will still cheat on Christie Brinkley. You know, you can be the most beautiful woman in the world and still have your heart broken. But this is a very interesting trend, Shrekking, to protect yourself.
3: Sure.
2: By also widening your own dating pool by saying, I'm going to step down a rung.
3: It kind of works as well because the guy thinks, oh, how good am I?
2: Well, see, that's the thing. Guys will overinflate themselves and women, men always think they're better than they are. Women feel less.
3: And that's, I guess, in a way, why always good-looking people, like good-looking guys, I mean, always seem to, they can't stay focused on the one woman. Charlie Sheen, for example, I was just looking at that thing and he's so gifted. He's good-looking. He's got everything. But at the same time,
2: he's got too much of everything.
3: He's got too much of everything.
2: Yeah, but even in normal day life, people will always think, why is he with her? We've seen stories of footballers that are getting trolled because their girlfriends don't look like traditional wags because they look normal, if you know what I mean.
3: Sure. So maybe guys are doing it to girls now.
2: No, I think guys have always done that.
3: Yeah.
2: Oh, no, but I mean, it's unusual when guys do that. It's unusual that that a guy won't pick a girl that lives up to his beauty standards.
3: Mm-hmm.
2: Interesting, isn't it? And this is another dating story I saw. There's, we all know what the laboo-boo is.
3: Yep.
2: This has been now considered a red flag in the world of dating when you see an adult interest in the laboo-boos. Yeah. And these laboo-boos aren't being sold to kids. They're very expensive. Adults are buying them. It's, it's kind of seen as a way of finding a safe world. It's an adult toy. And yes, it's cute and all of that, but a lot of people are seeing it as a way of avoiding entering the adult world.
3: Mm.
2: And some people are saying, a clinical psychologist has said, I'd view someone with one of those as a red flag.
3: It's akin to having a bunch of, you know, fluffy bears on your bed.
2: Yeah. I don't know why you persevere with that. It is. It gives people the ick.
3: Like Prince Andrew. He had his bed covered in fluffy teddy
2: Prince
3: bears.
2: Prince Andrew had, and that's the nicest thing you can say about him.
3: If that's the nicest thing, his whole bed, and they all had to be in a particular order.
2: Very strange. But this is the kind of thing that gives you the ick. I've been following this trend on a thread on Reddit about what gives you the instant ick.
3: Yeah.
2: And we don't want the usual things like bad breath or whatever. Yeah.
3: Well, that's going to give you ick.
2: Pronouncing David Bowie's name incorrectly.
3: Well, they say Bowie.
2: Well, I think the English say Bowie. Harley says Bowie. It's annoying,
3: no,
2: isn't
3: no,
2: it?
3: No, no, no.
2: Harley says if someone's introduced him as an Anthony, he'll call them Anthony.
3: No, it's
2: because in England, even though he's a Kiwi, he grew up in England.
3: Yeah.
2: That's what they call
3: but
2: him Anthony.
3: But Anthony is Anthony.
2: That's
3: Anthony
2: right.
3: is Anthony.
2: That's exactly
3: Tony
2: right.
3: Tony is Tony.
2: Having an Instagram account for your pet. Having too many shirt buttons undone.
3: Oh, Carl Stefanovic, we're looking at you,
2: yeah,
3: bro.
2: Yeah, putting on a baby voice.
3: Oh, that's the worst.
2: That is boys and girls.
3: What about half-shaved legs?
2: What do you mean?
3: We had an interview with Jennifer Aniston many years ago.
2: Yeah.
3: And she was
2: really so nice.
3: Vibing on us. She loved us. Mm-hmm. We were like
2: she
3: pals.
2: She was funny and chatty.
3: And we're all scooched together. You remember how they had a setup? It was a little coffee table in the middle.
2: No, it wasn't even a coffee table. It was just big enough to put our recording equipment on.
3: And because of that, our knees were just all sort of pointing towards each other.
2: Yeah.
3: We're just chatting with Jen. Jen's loving us. We're loving her. I asked her a question because it was about that movie, The Breakup.
2: Yeah.
3: Remember that?
2: Mm-hmm.
3: And I said, you doing a movie about breakups, is that like Oliver Reed doing a movie about drinking? And you remember that pause? Because she just broke up with Brad Pitt.
2: Mm-hmm.
3: And that pause. And then she laughed. And we were like, you know, kind mm-hmm. of relieved because that's the point where they could walk out. And as she was laughing, her skirt rode up a bit. And I noticed that her she doesn't shave the tops of her legs. She might have been busy or whatever. But at that point, I went, oh.
2: But she didn't have hairy legs.
3: No, not bad hair. It was like a downy hair.
2: Which I thought guys would like, a soft blonde downy hair.
3: Yeah, but it wasn't. Yeah, but I noticed it and, you know.
2: And what? Got the ick?
3: Just a slight ick. It's not, don't judge me. It wasn't like, I went, oh, you know, that's all. It wasn't. Now, Jen, if you're listening, I'm okay with it. I can live with it. I'm just, if we were a couple, I'd probably manipulate her to say, you know.
2: Would it kill you to get a lady shave?
3: Why? Just, you know, do the whole thing.
2: Yeah.
3: You know, if you're going to go full, you know, Helen Reddy, then fair enough, but, you know.
2: Poor old Helen Reddy's been thrown under the bus, a hairy bus.
3: Look, I don't want to start anything, okay? Let's not pick it. Let's not get the MFWs on the case here. It's not a bad
2: thing. Tribal...
3: I'm just saying, it's just, you
2: no,
3: just said.
2: No, fair enough. I asked you the ick. I asked you the ick.
3: It was a slight ick.
2: It's slight ick. The tribal drum is beating for this, the instant ick.
3: Yeah. There you are. Chemistry, it's happening.
2: Feel a boo-boo.
3: And then
2: it's all over.
0: Brendan, Jonesy, Jones.
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2: and Amanda Keller.
3: The tribal drum is beating the instant egg. There you are with our Miss Dreamboat. Oh, she's beautiful. And then all of a sudden, she puts chewing gum straight into a coffee cup.
4: No,
3: she just did then.
4: The thing is, I just had it because
3: empty coffee cup, chewing gum.
4: I don't normally eat chewing gum during the show, but I had a bad taste in my mouth. But I've asked for a bin on this side, and for some reason there's no bin. What would you like me to do? I've stood next to you. Well, you're not even aware you've done it. Look at Ryan's got his head in his hands.
3: What's happened?
4: Well, you're talking. You just bend over. You don't even use your hands.
3: When
4: you
3: was
4: just open your mouth and let the chewy drop out into the bin.
3: When was that?
4: You know.
3: When was I doing that? When was I doing that? I don't even like chewing gum.
4: The instant ick.
3: Danny has joined us.
4: Hello, Danny. What was the ick?
5: Well, taking a young lady out to dinner and they start taking photos of the food before you even get a chance to eat or even look at it or anything. Then you have to sit there for 5 minutes while it's getting cold.
4: Yes, that would give me the
3: ick. I don't know if it's ick, but it's more of an irritant.
4: No, I think it's ick. Ick is a sphincter tightening red flag.
3: Mm-hmm.
4: I think that's classic.
3: My daughter does it all the time.
4: Does she?
3: Yeah.
4: So you're at a restaurant. Does she only photograph her own food or everyone else's?
3: No, she does her own.
4: But you have to wait till she's finished before you can start?
3: And her older brother gets there and mucks it all up for her.
4: Oh, does he?
3: I said, you guys.
4: Oh, how old are they now?
3: They're 32 and 28.
4: Yes.
3: You guys.
4: Thank you, Danny.
3: Grace has joined us.
4: Hello, Grace. What's the ick?
6: Oh, men asking to taste test gelato, you know, with those baby spoons?
4: Oh.
6: Embarrassing.
3: That's just girly man right there.
4: Oh.
3: No.
4: Yes.
3: Men can't share ice creams. They can't even eat ice cream in public.
4: It's not. Do you think that's an ick? Eating ice cream?
3: You see a guy walking around licking an ice cream? What's wrong with
4: you? You refuse. You're so scared of things that you won't actually eat a banana. You will pre-peel it.
3: Yeah, what's wrong with that?
4: Because you don't like to be seen biting into it.
3: I almost look like I'm knobbing it off, but I break it in half and I eat it Brad Pitt did in Ocean's 11.
4: It already comes in its own, and then you complain about your fingers getting icky. It comes in its own protective coating.
3: What are you working with the banana people now?
4: In a big banana. We've even got a headquarters.
3: I've never noticed.
4: This is stupid.
0: Brendan Jonesy Jones.
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0: Jonesy Jones. Amanda Keller.
1: Jam Nation. Let's get on down to the Jonesy and Amanda Arms for the pub test. Fruit mince pies. Do they pass the pub test?
2: It seems to be one of the more divisive Christmas treats.
1: Yeah.
2: I love the look of them. They say Christmas. I love seeing them on the plate, but I would never eat one.
1: They look good, but they don't taste as good. Although, I will say this, the Woolworths people dropped off a bunch of them yesterday.
2: They were nice.
1: And I ate two of them, and I thought, what's happened to me?
2: Well,
1: I love these things.
2: It typically contains a rich filling made of dried fruit, spices, and a pastry crust. It's a sort of a British holiday treat. That's the tradition of it. And in fact, in medieval times, like the 16th century, it had minced meat, often lamb with it, along with spices and fruits. But over time, it's become just fruit mince.
1: So meat and fruit.
2: Which would be quite nice, I think. Anecdotally, though, the fruit mince pie is one of the most divisive foods of the festive season. And I saw these comments online. Here's the poll they put up.
1: Yep.
2: What's the vibe on fruit mince pies? So good, 41%.
1: Yep.
2: Rancid Christmas trash, 59%.
1: Okay. Well,
2: this was an interesting comment here. It said that some people find them a bit too indulgent or reminiscent of medieval times. I hate being reminded of my medieval times.
1: When we were back in medieval.
2: I hate when I was on the rack and I'd think, oh, I'm not eating that.
1: You get a good stretch there on that rack.
2: Good for your back. And Henry VIII is walking in. I say, have a pie.
1: He'd say, nice rack.
2: Off with your head.
1: What do you think?
2: Fruit mince pies. Do they pass the pub test?
1: I say yay.
0: This is Jam Nation.
3: With Brendan Jonesy Jones and Amanda Keller.
0: 4CC.

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1: Jam Nation.
2: With Brendan Jonesy Jones
3: and Amanda Keller.
4: We're not gonna take it.
5: I want you to get up right now.
6: I feel like I'm taking crazy pills.
5: Go to your windows, open them, and stick your head out and yell, I'm as mad as hell.
7: Fruit mince pies, do they pass the pub test?
8: They've been known to be the most divisive food of the festive
7: season. They're like a minty. Minties are very divisive.
8: Well, yeah, but let's talk about fruit mince pies. I love the look of them. They say Christmas to me and I'm excited to see them, but I don't want to eat one. Also, I'm not a fan of dried fruit. So why would I put that in pastry casing and shove it in my gob? I don't know.
7: Fair enough.
8: Yeah, but some people absolutely love them. The fruit mince pie, does it pass the pub test?
9: No, they definitely don't pass the pub test. You don't put minced fruit in a pie. Anything that tastes nicer than minced fruit.
10: Absolutely don't pass the pub test. There's way too much spice in them. If you could actually just have the fruit without that much spice, they'd be lovely.
11: No, they don't. Every year you think, oh yeah, I'll give it a try. You've forgotten how bad it tasted the year before. You take one bite and you think, why did I do that?
12: Not my fan. They remind me of like an old people's dessert. They're not, yeah, not very good. Give me a 4 and 20 any day.
13: Absolutely pass the pub test. You can have them hot with cold custard, or you have them cold with hot custard. I put them in the freezer and have them all year round.
7: Katy Perry, hot and cold. You can have them hot with cold custard or...
8: cold with hot custard.
7: Custard.
8: I'm not a fan of custard. Maybe that's our pub test for next week.
7: Do you not like custard?
8: Not necessarily.
7: I love custard.
8: Do you? You
7: can have vanilla custard at Christmas time. It's
8: yeah.
7: Nice.
8: Or brandy custard.
7: Yeah.
8: I know people who just scull it out of the carton.
7: Oh, yeah, that's too much. And then you say, like, sound like Ray Romano.
8: Yeah, you get milk throat.
7: You like custard the band, though?
8: Very much so.
7: I got a new apartment, baby.
8: I scull them out of the fridge.
1: Brendan, Jonesy, Jones.
2: And Amanda Keller.
8: Jam.
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1: with Brendan Jonesy Jones and Amanda Keller.
2: You had some science watch information.
3: Play the intro.
4: I may not be setting any water speed records, but I'm certainly having fun.
0: Science rap.
2: That'd be a bit much today, wouldn't it?
3: Are you fascinated by the human body?
2: Yeah, human body is fascinating.
3: It is extremely fascinating. Mm-hmm. And when I think of the evolution it takes to get us to where we are, the trial and error that brings us to where
2: we are. You look at, you know, people say, oh, in millions of years' time, cockroaches will be roaming the earth. It's the humans. We are the cockroaches. We have the ultimate survival tools on in our own bodies. You look at all the people that have had incredible things happen to them. Incredible accidents, things like that, and they've pulled through.
3: But
2: humans
3: also,
2: are quite amazing.
3: We are, and when you think about us, the people who are on the earth at this very moment, our genetics we are the result of survivors, the sliding doors of genetics that have brought us here. I was reading yesterday about a fascinating part of the human body. I'd like to share it with you. Have you ever wondered how your body knows whether it's about to release flatulence or something solid? This came with an illustration of how the system works. It turns out, and this is how they've said it, that your bottom and your rectal areas has its own high-tech detection system, a kind of a built-in airport security scanner.
2: Oh.
3: So let me tell you what happens. Okay. When something inside your body makes its way down into the rectum, tiny sensors inside the anal canal, this is just science words, don't panic, that these sensors are sensitive to pressure, texture, and temperature, and that sends signals to your brain. So if the system detects something firm and heavy, your brain says, solid cargo, be ready. If it's just gas, then it gives you the green light to release.
2: Yeah, well, depending where you are, though.
3: Well, you know, most of us make that decision, but this is the catch.
2: Mm-hmm.
3: This is where we get confused by diarrhea.
2: You know.
3: The contents.
2: Yeah.
3: Well, if the contents are half gas, half non-gas, all the nerves.
2: Yeah, go on.
3: The nerves don't know what to make of it.
2: Of course.
3: And so you can get yourself in trouble.
2: You can.
3: And so you think your body's telling you that it's
2: okay.
3: That it's okay, but
2: it's not okay. And if you've been to the subcontinent, you'll know that.
3: Yeah.
2: Yeah. Hey, this is... You know, I sometimes
3: find it fascinating.
2: I know it is fascinating, but we do, from time to time, the powers that be have, in a way, and not that they dictate what we do on this show, but they have said to us, you know,
3: what?
2: People don't want to hear that.
3: Look, I'm
2: fascinated,
3: have...
2: and I'll just say this to you right now. I don't lean into it.
3: You do.
2: No, I don't.
3: I will always end up talking about bodily functions. But
2: no, I think you lead us into
3: that. We have been chastised for this, but
2: there hasn't been a direct chastisation.
3: This
2: because
3: is
2: if
3: science.
2: Someone chastises me, I'll lean into it more. But what I'm saying
3: don't
2: is...
3: Don't lean into the boo.
2: Right.
3: But this was science
2: this
3: information.
2: This is science information. And the fact that you put it into a little science package.
3: And a presentation.
2: You didn't have to bring a PowerPoint presentation.
3: The human body is fascinating.
2: The human body is fascinating. But I don't know, is that what
3: maybe people
2: want
3: don't want it. Maybe people are frightened of their own bodies, Brendan.
0: Brendan Jonesy Jones.
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0: 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Three-time winner of CQ's Knees of the Year. 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
3: Do you remember where you were when you first heard this?
4: Now, yesterday morning, I came out into the front yard and the dogs were across the road. And as soon as they saw me, they came bounding over.
3: You remember.
5: I remember seeing it live as it happened
3: on ACA.
5: And then his wife just stood beside him and sort of did a half flinch but looked ahead.
3: And his wife had that look of like, oh, he does this usually. This is something that he does. And the man, Ray, ended up getting his own Ultra Tune ad. That was a commercial
5: for the barking dog man.
3: And just when you thought Ray was gone forever.
5: Is he back?
3: He'll live in the internet forever. But yes, he's back in the spotlight because of the internet show, this Vanity Fair show. It's got that Jacob Elordi on it.
5: It's a Vanity Fair magazine.
3: But is that... I say it's a show, they put it on the internet.
5: Yeah.
3: And then they review
5: all the handsome
3: stuff.
5: Young cover men. And Jacob Elordi, that handsome Australian actor who's in everything at the moment.
3: So they bought that out. I don't even know why this was a story on A Current Affair. Clearly, the dodgy white good repairmen were having a day off.
5: So did Jacob Elordi and other Australian actors were discussing this, were they?
3: They were discussing this, and A Current Affair said, well, hold my beer. We created this guy, so they celebrated his 15th anniversary.
6: So what do I call you these days, Ray or Dogman?
4: Ray's nice, but I'll answer to both.
7: Every dog has its day, but in Ray's case, it's been a good 15 years. Ray's a bit thinner on top these days, but he and wife Kerry haven't changed, living happily at their home in Sydney's northwest and still basking in the sun. It might have happened a long time ago now, but if you browsed the internet, you'd swear it was yesterday. Thanks to pop culture Bible Vanity Fair, British star Harris Dickinson named one of Hollywood's leading men and declaring Australia's legendary... his favourite online video of all time.
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3: What's to be embarrassed about?
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3: I think there should be a Logie for the most tenuous link and A Current Affair would win it. Actually, we'd win it because we've brought it up as well.
5: Could we be more tangential?
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16: Boating forecast for today, northeasterly to southeasterlies at around 10 knots. They'll reach up to 20 knots to the south of Cape Capricorn throughout the day. They'll drop back down to 10 to 15 knots overnight. Today's top temperatures, 27 for Gladstone. Rocky, Banana Shire around 28, Yuputimu Park 26, and a top of 23 for 1770 Agnes Water. Currently Gladstone on 18 degrees.
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4CC, Jive talking, better music and more of it. Good morning. Hammo with you through till 10, the better brekkie on the reef and brought to you by Reef City Motors. Now, heart starter this morning, Steve from Tannum, has he asked for the year of 1981. So a song that came out towards the end of 1980 but did hit the charts in 1981 here in Australia was by an Aussie group called The Monitors.

Remember, it was Gail and Jillian. They were twin sisters. They were stars on TV, and I'm trying to think what TV show it is. I'll see if I can find out what it is. But they were the two female vocals on it, and they had their faces painted up as the Kiss Boys, two of the boys out of the band Kiss. So that's the first one, Singing in the 80s by the Monitors. The other one, and he's no longer with us, he was a country artist but did have a couple of top 40 hits. This was one of them.

Rainy Rabbit. I love a rainy night. Up to you guys, 497-227-100. It is up on our Facebook page too. You can put your vote there. And also via email, if you'd like to give me a quick email, hammo@4cc.com.au.

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0: Better music and more of it on 4CC across CQ and the Discovery Coast. Good morning. Welcome to Monday. Don't forget voting on Heartstarter this morning. It's the Monitors with Singing in the 80s up against Eddie Rabbit. And I love a rainy night. What do we got coming up after the weather? I'll give you the weather details very shortly. Steve Winwood, Gloria Gaynor, and a bit of Powder Figure coming up very soon on 4CC.
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0: Boating forecast for today. Northeasterly to southeasterlies at around 10 knots. They'll reach up to 20 knots to the south of Cape Capricorn throughout the day. They'll drop back down to 10 to 15 knots overnight. Today's top temperatures, 27 for Gladstone. Rocky, Banana Shire around 28. Yeppoonie View Park, 26. And a top of 23 for 1770 Agnes Water. Currently Gladstone on 18 degrees.
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0: better music and more of it on 4CC. Morning, Tony from Glenaden. How you doing, mate? 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
1: I've already done that on the email, but I'm happy to tell you that if you'd like to hear it.
0: Oh, okay. Rightio. So, yeah, I haven't had a look at emails yet. Which song were you going for?
1: Well, myself and my wife singing in the 80s.
0: Okay. Down. Voters down for it. I haven't even looked at the Facebook posts as yet. How else can we help you, mate?
1: I was ringing through for the Gloria song.
0: What was that for?
1: Didn't you have that for your $10,000 one this morning?
0: Yeah, I did, mate. I did. I was joking. All right, mate, no worries. I've got your info, so we'll put you into the draw.
1: I was going to say, you're treating me like Macca.
0: All right, mate. Hey, thank you.
1: Yeah, no worries.
0: See you, mate. Bye. Day. TC, good morning, mate. How you doing?
2: How you doing? G'day.
0: Oh, what's going on with you?
2: Oh, I thought I'd ring up for a bit of Survivor, mate.
0: Survivor. You will survive.
2: I will survive.
0: You're going in the running too for the $10,000 for the cash track.
2: That'd be right, yes.
0: All right. I've got you and Tony, and I've taken a couple of calls this morning. I might do that every now and then. So, well done. Going to put you into the draw.
2: Thank you.
0: Now, voting on Heartstarter, mate, the monitor's up against Eddie Rabbit. Which one for you?
2: Oh, I love a rainy night.
0: Okay, but Eddie Rabbit. More of a country star, Eddie Rabbit, but yeah, it did have a... What was his other big song?
2: Oh, jeez. I couldn't tell you, mate.
0: Was in a movie? In the movie that starred Clint Eastwood?
2: Good, the bad, the ugly.
0: An orangutan?
2: Every which way
0: is
2: loose?
0: Every which way but loose. Eddie Rabbit. That's Eddie Rabbit that sings that.
2: Right, okay. Rightio.
0: So you've learned something. One. Yeah, there you go. All right, mate. Hey, you in the car with everybody?
2: Just myself at the moment, waiting on Mel, mate, heading down to Lowmead today.
0: Oh, really? You could be another hour and a half by the time she puts her makeup on. All right, mate.
2: Wow.
0: see ya. See ya, mate. Bye.
2: Bye, buddy.
0: Yeah, Eddie Rabbit, Every Which Way But Loose. You remember it?
3: Every which way but loose, you turn me. Every which way but loose.
0: Great song.
3: Inside, the fire's burning me. In my mind, you just keep turning me.
0: And a great movie.
3: Every

really good song, Eddie Rabbie. He's no longer with us, but the two songs for Heartstarter, 1981, The Monitors. Remember the two sisters? They were twins, Aussies. I think it was Gail and Gillian Anderson, and they were wearing the Kiss makeup for that, The Monitors. That's their female vocals in that. And the other one by Eddie Rabbie.

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0: Oh, I tell you what, did you ever wake up on a Monday morning feeling like a kangaroo with a pouch full of nitroglycerin? Oh, one of those shows.

0: 4CQ on the Discovery Coast. Our news coming up shortly. A bit more on the origin. Teams are going to be announced today. Looks like Caleb Ponga might have been overlooked for Sam Walker for the halfback position. We'll find out more throughout the day and throughout the morning as well. Delta Goodrum did pretty well too, didn't she, over the weekend? Made Aussies proud. Our heart starter this morning, the Monitors, we're looking at 1981. Singing in the 80s versus Eddie Rabbit and I Love a Rainy Night. You can vote as well, if you like, via our Facebook or you can email hamo@4cc.com.au. A request which was put in from Steve, who lives out at Tanham Sands. So give us a call, 4972-700. Thanks to Solar Power Gladstone, and also thanks to Solar Power Gladstone, our $10,000 cash track. In the next hour, you need to listen for Van Morrison and Bright Side of the Road. When you hear that song, be the caller that goes there. Might take a couple of calls. And we will put you into the draw for $10,000. Van Morrison, Bright Side of the Road, the song you need to hear out for. 4CC.
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5: Good morning. Joseph Price with your local news. A man's been hospitalised after being bucked and trampled on by a bull. The man in his 20s suffered face, head and neck injuries at a private property in Gracemere at 6:30pm Friday. He was taken to Rockhampton Hospital in a stable condition. The Central Police Region has welcomed a new Assistant Commissioner. AC Adam Guild started his policing journey at North Rockhampton 28 years ago and will now serve the wider region, which includes districts such as Capricornia and Mackay Whitsunday. He says he has a strong focus on keeping our community safe and supporting our front line.
6: Our priority is to reduce crime, and we will do everything we can to reduce crime within our communities. Another priority is road safety. We need people to get to their destination safely. We need people to come home and actually drive safely on the roads. And thirdly, domestic and family violence. We need to stop domestic and family violence. That's something very passionate about, those three topics and those three priorities.
5: As temperatures start to drop in central Queensland, we're being urged to be safe when having a fire. Rockhampton Council is reminding locals that fires are only allowed for cooking or heating on private property. It must be in an enclosed fireplace, brazier or barbecue, no bigger than 2 metres, doesn't create excess smoke and uses clean, dry wood. Temperatures are set to drop as low as 12 degrees in the region later this week. And Central Queensland craft beer has been recognised among the best in the country. Ward's Brewery in Gladstone has won the 2026 Best International Style Pale Ale Award at the Australian International Beer Awards last week. Brewery owner Michael Comley tells us where we can try their beer.
7: So we're open from Tuesday through to Saturday at Auckland Street in the centre of Gladstone. We also have taps at the Gladstone Airport with the Pale Ale, Many Peaks Hotel, the Grand Hotel. We have Pale Ale, and that's where we actually started over 100 years ago as Ward's Cordials. We also have a tap at Drift and Wood at Agnes Water.
0: National News now.
8: Morning, I'm Phoebe Humphrey. The government's copping backlash over its budget and the broken housing tax announced last Tuesday. Today's news poll shows 52% of voters expect to be worse off as a result of it, while a Resolve poll shows Angus Taylor is now the preferred PM. However, Anthony Albanese is standing by the changes to negative gearing and the capital gains tax.
9: We've changed our position. We've said that very clearly. but we've changed our position for the right reasons.
8: Donald Trump has warned Iran that the clock is ticking as peace progress stalls. The US president has taken to Truth Social, declaring Tehran better get moving or there won't be anything left of them. The Aussies and Kiwi quarantining in Perth after being on board the cruise ship at the centre of the hantavirus outbreak continued to test negative to the disease. The group of six have received their blood test results, but they'll stay in isolation for 3 weeks. And an Ebola outbreak in Congo and Uganda has been declared a global health emergency by the World Health Organization. More than 80 people have died.
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8: In sport, an upset victory in Perth to wrap up round 10 of the AFL, with West Coast downing GWS by 17 points. Eagle Harley Reid starring with 34 touches and 2 goals. Coach Andrew McWalter says the sky is the limit.
11: Plays his 50th game next week, so he's still at the very, very start of his career. And that's the exciting part for our fans and our club, that he's actually got a lot of scope still to be a better player.
8: And there's been a blow for the Blues with Latrell Mitchell ruling himself out of Origin 1. Both the Maroons and New South Wales will drop their squads this morning. That's the latest news and sport.
10: 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Harvey Norman Furniture Gladstone, prioritising finding you the right lounge.
12: There is some fog around in some parts of CQ. We've got a medium chance of showers. 10 to 15 knot winds up to 20 knots. At times to the south of the Cape, we're looking at temps today of around 27, 28 degrees for most of central Queensland. A little bit cooler for 1770 and Agnes Water, and currently we're on 18.
10: It's Hammo's better breaky on the reef.
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12: Right, you got Hard Starter, singing in the 80s by The Monitors versus Eddie Rabbit. I love a rainy night. 4972700. You can put your vote in. Listen out in this hour as well for Van Morrison and A Bright Side of the Road. And once you hear that song, ring through to go into the draw for our 10K cash track, thanks to Solar Power Gladstone. And throughout this morning, I'll be playing a Dr. Hook song or two, because Dennis Lockerier passed away overnight at the age of 76. He was the front man of Dr. Hook. Only 76. So a few Dr. Hook songs will be played throughout this morning as well. Great group, weren't they? Amazing. 6 past 6. Here they are now, 4CC.

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1: Sharing the Night Together. There are a couple of songs by John Hall throughout this morning. Heartstarter, though, 1981. Steve from Tanham Sands put the request in.

You can vote on Facebook as well and email hamo4cc.com.au. Hope you're gearing up, and particularly for the families, to go along and come along to the 1770 Festival, which does start on Friday. It's free. 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You've got to the big reenactment on a Friday afternoon. Yeah, Friday afternoon. And then the street parade on Saturday morning. You've got all the free entertainment at the SES grounds and rides and food and a wonderful event, the 1770 Festival. So it goes Friday afternoon, all day Saturday into early Saturday evening. And then kicks off again on Sunday morning till around about 3 o'clock in the afternoon. 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We'll see you there this weekend, 10 past 6. 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

0: 4CC. Peter from Rocky. Morning, buddy.
1: Morning, mate. How are we?
0: Oh, how was your weekend? What'd you do?
1: Oh, trimmed a couple of trees up. Worked a bit Saturday morning. That was it.
0: Oh, and then took it off for the rest of the weekend?
1: Yeah.
0: Mm. You're voting on Heart Starter?
1: Yeah, mate. No, Eddie Rabbit, rainy night.
0: I love a rainy night, Eddie Rabbit. And did you know that about, did you hear earlier on when I was talking to TC about the other hit song by Eddie Rabbit?
1: No.
0: I'll play a little snippet of it again. I did play a snippet prior to the news, but I'll play a little snippet again. And it was a song that was in a movie, in a very big movie. So I'm sure it will bring back a memory for you, okay?
1: Probably will, yes.
0: All right, no worries. Well, take it easy on the roads, mate.
1: Yeah, thanks, mate.
0: See you, Pete. Bye. And, yeah, that hit movie, well, the hit song, was actually the title name of a big movie that starred Clint Eastwood with an orangutan.

0: song. Anyway, it's between the Monitors and Sing It in the 80s versus Eddie Rabbit and I'd Love a Rainy Night. 497-22700.
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6: Hey, thank you, Karen. I got your vote for Heartstarter. Tommy, also Jean, Tony, Leone. There it is. 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He actually puts that up the night before. So you can vote overnight if you like, and also early in the morning. The Monitors singing in the 80s versus Eddie Rabbit. I love a rainy night. Find out after 6:30 which song, eh? And don't forget to listen out. Also, thanks to Solar Power Gladstone in this hour for Van Morrison, Bright Side of the Road, for your chance to win $10,000. 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Thanks to Murray. Power up cheaper for longer. 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

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Don't forget Van Morrison and Bright Side of the Road. 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And this finishes up this week. So if you're into soccer, we're turning one hardcore supporter into the ultimate football fan. 5K to transform your lounge room into the ultimate football watching destination. 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One, two.

0: double C. Central Queensland Discovery Coast. Jobby up next with our news for you. We've got the winning song from Heartstarter also coming up very shortly. Aaron Stevens with On This Day. Thanks to Meyer Bank, Bendigo Community Bank. That's around 10 to 7. And the song to listen out for in this half hour, thanks to Solar Power Gladstone, Van Morrison, Brightside of the Road, for your chance to go into the running to win $10,000 cash. Thanks to Solar Power Gladstone.
1: 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And again in the Arvo before 4. 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
9: Good morning, Joseph Price with your local news. A veteran police officer has become the new Central Region Assistant Commissioner. Adam Guild steps into the role 28 years after first becoming a police officer in North Rockhampton. AC Guild says he looks forward to serving the region, which oversees districts such as Capricornia, Mackaywitch Sunday, Central Highlands and Gladstone Calais Dawson Valley.
10: Central Region, you know, expands more than 400,000 square kilometres. There's 71 police divisions. It's great opportunity to see the great work that the local police are doing in all those different communities within the region.
9: The count has begun in the Central Highlands by-election. It'll decide the new councillor for the region with more than 12,500 votes already counted. Postal votes for the by-election must be received by May 26 to count. As it stands, Amanda Fillott is leading with 36% of votes. The state and federal governments have released a new strategy to protect the Great Barrier Reef. It comes as studies show the quality of water flowing into the reef has the largest land-based impact on the reef's resilience. The Reef 2050 Catchment Water Quality Strategy includes efforts to reduce sediment and nutrient runoff and support sustainable practices across the catchment to improve water quality. And a craft beer brewed in Gladstone has been crowned the best international-style pale ale at the 2026 Australian International Beer Awards. Ward's Brewery took home the award for their pale ale, which you can try at the brewery or on tap at the airport, the Grand Hotel and Drifton Wood at Agnes Water. Brewery owner Michael Comley says they've worked to perfect the beer.
11: After winning gold last year, we thought, no, we can win a trophy with this beer. So we've looked at the yeast strain that we use. We've gone for the best in class raw products. We use an American hop on this one, and that's why we won International Pale Ale, because we're using a mosaic hop.
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13: Morning, I'm Phoebe Humphrey. Voters are punishing the government over its budget and the broken housing tax promises in it. Today's news poll shows 52% of voters expect to be worse off as a result of the changes, while a result poll shows Angus Taylor is now the preferred PM. Good news for the Aussies and Kiwi who are quarantining in Perth after being on board the cruise ship at the centre of a hantavirus outbreak. The groups all return negative blood tests, but they'll still remain in isolation until next month. The mastermind behind Melbourne's bar Wars is reportedly living in a concrete bunker in Iraq. News Corp reports he's known as the Ghost and coordinates the firebombings through encrypted messages. And health organisations are questioning who's benefiting from tobacco tax cuts. A second day of hearings get underway today on Australia's illicit tobacco trade. Cancer Council's CEO Jacinta Redden says big tobacco is exploiting concerns about the black market.
14: Tobacco still costs 66 lives a day, and we're calling out the need to not unwind the life saving measures that have been in place.
8: Red Cloud Jewels, Agnes Water, jewelry designed and made in-house. 4CC, your sport now.
13: In sport, Penrith has moved a game clear on top of the ladder with a 28-6 win over the Dragons to wrap up Magic Round, while Newcastle beat the Giants by 24 points. Knight Kalyn Ponga has thrown his hand up to wear the number 7 jersey for the Maroons when Origin squads are announced this morning.
15: Whatever position I play, obviously fullback's my position, but like I said, I'll play anywhere for Queensland.
13: And the Eagles have upset the Giants, soaring to a 17-point victory in Perth. Harley Reid starring with 34 touches and 2 goals. That's the latest news and sport.
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0: Morning fog in some parts. It's quite clear at the moment, but there is a medium chance of showers later today. Around 27, 28 degrees, the top temperatures for most of CQ, a little bit cooler for 1770, and Agnes Water with a top of 25 degrees. At the moment, sitting on 18.
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0: 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You voting on Heart Starter or ring out for another reason?
17: No, Heart Starter, mate.
0: Rightio, so which one for you?
17: Singing in the 80s.
0: Yeah, the monitors. Remember the two twins, the girls?
17: I do, actually, yeah.
0: Yeah, Gail and Gillian Anderson, I think their name was, and they had their faces painted up as Kiss. In that video.
17: Couldn't remember their names.
0: But yeah, Aussie group, obviously. So
17: yeah,
0: cool. Mate, do we have you down at all for anything?
17: No, I've rung up occasionally, but not very often,
0: So do you want to pick an artist, a theme, an artist up against another artist?
17: How about Kevin Johnson? He's a local bloke.
0: Yeah, I don't know if I've got. Oh, I probably have got. Let me just double check. Hang on. Typing it into my library. I've only got the one.
17: Only the one? Oh, yeah, he's got a couple of good songs
0: there. Yeah, Rock and Roll, I Gave You the Best Years of My Life. The other one was a bigger hit, though. It was Bonnie, Please Don't Go, I think, wasn't it?
17: Oh, 20th Century Man.
0: Yeah, that was another one. Anyway, you got something else for us?
17: Gordon Lightfoot.
0: We can do that. All right, Gordon Lightfoot. How about Kevin Johnson versus Gordon Lightfoot?
17: Sure.
0: Okay, we'll do that. All right, mate, thank you.
17: No worries.
0: That'll be on Friday, mate. Okay, thank you.
17: Yep. Right on, mate.
0: See
17: thank
0: ya.
17: You.
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0: Singing in the 80s, I Love a Rainy Night. I Love a Rainy Night smashed it out of the park by Eddie Rabbit. So that's what we're playing this morning, thanks to Solar Power Gladstone. Good morning.

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0: double C. Ten to seven, Robin from Toledo. Good morning.
1: Hello, how are you?
0: You got three for Van Morrison, Brightside of the Road, for our 10K cash track in this hour, thanks to Solar Power Gladstone. So $10,000 that Murray will give you if you win. What are you going to buy with that 10K?
1: Well, I've got solar, so I need a battery.
0: Well, and they're rebates at the moment with batteries, so Murray only utilises the best quality when it comes to solar, and that will power you overnight. You won't have, you'll have peace of mind with power overnight as well with the batteries. Do you say you save a lot with solar? Do you know?
1: I'm not sure, really.
0: You're not sure?
1: But,
0: average home's about $600 a quarter.
1: Yeah, that'd be about right.
0: You pay less than that?
1: Yes.
0: Yeah, a lot less?
1: Not a lot, but...
0: Oh, okay. How long since you've had solar installed?
1: It's been on there 10 years, so it's probably due for a new one.
0: I'd be having a chat to Murray. Just get it checked out and he'll be able to give you the right advice either way. All right?
1: Yes.
0: Okay. Well, you are in the draw for $10,000 cash thanks to Solar Power Gladstone. Good luck.
1: Thank you.
0: And we'll do it in the next hour again. And the song Giorgio Moroder with Philip Oakey and Together in Electric Dreams will be the song you need to listen out for. Together in Electric Dreams, Giorgio Moroder with Philip Oakey. Right now, it's time for Aaron Stevens with On This Day.
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3: 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He's 78, took his stage name from Keith Richards and Eric Clapton.
10: Girls on the avenue.
3: Mark Mothersbaugh turned 76, founding member of the band Devo.
11: I say whip it. 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
3: John Schumann, lead singer with Redgum, celebrates his 73rd.
12: I was only 19.
3: Australian country music great Troy Cassadaly is 57.
13: Back on country.
3: Remember Martika? She's also 57 today. Unbelievable number of music birthdays. Special mentions to US country star George Strait, Rick Wakeman from Yes, and Jack Johnson. Also celebrating today, Australian rugby union champion Tim Horan. He's 56.
14: And Horan scores it easily.
3: US comedian Tina Fey is also 56.
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3: Carlton great Andrew Walker is 40. And Jessica Watson, the youngest person to sail solo and unassisted around the world, turns 33.
16: It's just people everywhere, you know, all I've seen for so long is just empty weight.
3: Finally, Elizabeth Montgomery died on this day in 1995. The popular star of the 60s comedy Bewitched was 62.
17: Now, Mother, promise me, no funny business. Which is on.
3: Remembering Elizabeth Montgomery on May 18.
0: And thanks to Bendigo Community Bank on this day back again at 9:45 and this afternoon, just after 3:30. Richard Clapton, 78 today. Good old Aussie rocker. Here he is now, 4CC.

0: Day, Richard. Our news coming up next for you. We're jumping. 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
0: Good morning, Joseph Price with your local news. A man has been bucked and trampled on by a bull at Gracemere. The man in his 20s suffered face, head and neck injuries at a private property around 6:30pm Friday. He was taken to Rockhampton Hospital in a stable condition. The Central Region's new Assistant Commissioner takes on the role 28 years after his policing journey started in the region. AC Adam Gill will now serve the wider region, which includes districts such as Capricornia and Mackay Whitsundays. He says he has a strong focus on keeping our community safe and supporting our front line. You might even spot him at a local footy match.
11: So outside of work, look, I'm heavily involved in junior rugby league. Both my sons play, my daughters play, and I really enjoy being involved in local community teams. So rugby league for me, coach for many years, sports trainer for many years, and still actively involved in several junior rugby league clubs.
0: With temperatures set to drop in central Queensland this week, we're being urged to be safe when having a fire. Rockhampton Council's reminding locals that fires are only allowed for cooking or heating on a private property. It must be in an enclosed fireplace, brazier or barbecue, no bigger than 2 metres, doesn't create excess smoke and uses clean, dry wood. Temperatures are set to drop as low as 12 degrees later this week. The count has begun in the Central Highlands by-election. It'll decide the new councillor for the region, with more than 12,500 votes already counted. Postal votes for the by-election must be received by May 26th to count. As it stands, Amanda Fillott is leading with 36% of votes. A section of the scenic highway at Moolamben will be temporarily closed this week. Geotechnical works will take place between Bluewater Boulevard and Causeway Esplanade between 9 a.m. and 2:30 p.m. Wednesday. A detour will be in place, with motorists urged to plan their journeys ahead. And Maroons coach Billy Slater will name his squad for the Origin opener later today. It's understood Roosters playmaker Sam Walker will make his debut for Queensland, while Reece Walsh is set to be snubbed, with Caelan Ponga winning the race for fullback. Central Queenslanders Cameron Munster and Harry Grant will retain their Maroons jerseys.
10: National news now.
12: Morning, I'm Phoebe Humphrey. It appears voters aren't happy with Jim Chalmers' latest budget, with today's news poll showing only 11% believe they'll be better off, while 52% think they'll be worse off as a result, something Shadow Treasurer Tim Wilson agrees with.
13: What's clear from Tuesday's budget is the government doesn't understand the consequences of the new taxes they're putting in place.
12: Meantime, today's Resolve poll shows it's led to a drop in support for both Labor and the PM, to the point that Angus Taylor is now the preferred Prime Minister over Anthony Albanese. Donald Trump has fired another warning shot at Iran amid stalled peace talks, the US President writing on Truth Social that Tehran better get moving or there won't be anything left of them. It comes as Trump has spoken with Israeli PM Benjamin Netanyahu. And the Australians and Kiwi quarantining after returning from the hantavirus cruise ship have tested negative to the rat-borne disease. However, they'll remain in isolation for at least 3 weeks. The virus has up to a 6-week incubation period.
10: Gladstone Camping Centre, for all your camping and outdoor needs. Sport.
12: In sport, the Eagles have snapped a 6-game losing streak by upsetting the Giants by 17 points in Perth. Jake Waterman slotting 3 goals for the winners, while Harley Reid starred with 34 touches and 2 majors. Coach Andrew McWalter full of praise for the young gun.
14: Loved his game, love how emotionally invested he is, and I think he gets a crowd going.
12: And New South Wales and Queensland will reveal their State of Origin squads this morning. Latrell Mitchell has ruled himself out of selection for the Blues after hurting his back in Friday night's loss to the Dolphins. That's the latest news and sport.
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15: Shaw Insurance, the regional Queensland insurance specialist.
16: Fine this morning. There is a chance of a shower later this afternoon. Medium chance of higher chance tomorrow. Boating forecasts, we got northeast to southeasterlies at 10 knots, up to 20 knots to the south of Cape Capricorn. Today's top temperatures, 27 for Gladstone, 28, 29 for the Banana Shire, Rockhampton, Yeppoon and Emu Park, heading towards 26 degrees, and 24 for 1770 Agnes Water at the moment, 1770 on 20.
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16: 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That'll come up before 8 o'clock this morning.
10: Are you up to the test? Call now to play 4CC's $1,000 Minute. Sarge has the questions. You've got the challenge. 10 questions in 60 seconds. Hammo's, well, Hammo.
17: He's just starting the clock.
10: 4CC's $1,000 Minute. Thanks to Harvey Norman Gladstone. 49722 700 to play.
16: Morning, Sarge. How was the weekend for you?
18: Good.
16: Get up to much? Nice and quiet.
18: You don't. No, it was a bit of a quiet. Yeah. You always say that, but I do. I just tell you everything.
16: Is that what it is? You don't tell me everything. You say, oh, yeah, went out, caught up with friends.
18: I did the other week.
16: Yeah.
18: Yeah.
16: The other week.
18: Yeah, like 2 weeks ago.
16: Yeah.
18: I don't go out every weekend.
16: See, when I was your age, it was like every weekend.
18: No.
16: It's nearly every weeknight as well. Different generation.
18: No, I can't do that.
16: All righty. Now, I did pretty well.
18: You did very well
16: today,
18: I would say.
16: And it was only a couple of, well, one was a 50-50 a question that was multiple choice that I should have got.
18: Mm-hmm.
16: And the other one was to do with quite, a fairy tale
18: quite
16: type
18: obvious,
16: thing.
18: Though.
16: Yeah, yeah. So give us a call on 49, quite obvious, 497-22700. And we've got $1,000 to spend at Harvey Norman Electrical, hopefully, for caller number
18: 5.
16: 497-22700. Ring through right now. Big chance it might be one this morning. Better music, more of it, we'll double see.

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1: Four double seeds. Beautiful morning. We might get some rain later this afternoon. Across central Queensland, it's 11 past 7.
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3: We have Sue playing. Hi, Sue.
4: Hi, Sarge. How are you?
3: Good, thank you.
1: There's a very good chance it could be one today.
3: I think so.
4: Don't you love me, Hannah?
1: No, well, there's one question was an obvious one that I got wrong. The other question was like about...
3: Another obvious one. Well, don't tell her what it's about. We'll get there. They're both obvious, I would say. He got 8 out of 10.
1: Yes.
3: So you do have a good chance. And there's no geography ones in there. Oh, actually.
1: Well, it's not really...
4: No, I don't know.
3: No, you'll be fine.
1: All right. It's $1,000.
4: Hang on, can you just give me 2 seconds? I'm just going to walk out the front. You keep dropping out.
1: Yeah, that's all right. That's,
3: oh, good.
1: It's live radio. That's okay. We got all day.
4: No worries. You just do you, Sue.
1: You're ready.
4: Okay.
1: All right.
3: Okay, good luck.
1: Good luck. 10 out of 10 for $1,000 spent at Harvey Norman Electrical. Here we go.
3: Name a dangerous occupation.
4: Firefighter.
3: Arachnophobia is a fear of what?
4: Spiders.
3: Which Australian state has the largest population?
4: I'd say Melbourne.
3: If you're born in 1991, are you considered Gen X, Y or Z?
4: Why?
3: True or false, butterflies taste with their wings?
4: False, they taste with their feet.
3: What mythical creature does Donkey marry in the Shrek movies?
4: A dragon.
3: What sport does Novak Djokovic well known for?
4: Tennis.
3: In the Hey Diddle Diddle Diddle nursery rhyme, what did the cow jump over?
4: The moon.
3: What's the name of the film starring Johnny Depp that has a character with scissors for hands?
4: Edward Scissorhands.
3: What galaxy do we live in?
4: Milky Way.
3: Okay, you got through them all.
1: Ooh, how do you think you went?
4: I don't think I went okay on, don't know, it was 3 or 4 in.
1: All right, well, let's see.
3: Alrighty.
1: Okay.
3: Name a dangerous occupation. You said a firefighter.
1: Mm-hmm.
3: That is correct. Arachnophobia is a fear of what? You said spiders. Which Australian state has the largest population?
4: Now,
3: you said Melbourne.
1: You said Melbourne.
3: Which isn't a state at all.
1: Yeah, it's a city.
3: However, no, it's not Victoria either. It's New South Wales.
1: Yeah.
4: South Wales.
1: Yes.
4: Yeah.
3: If you're born in 1991, are you considered Gen X, Y or Z? You said Y. True or false, butterflies taste with their wings. You said false, they taste with their feet.
1: That's true.
3: What mythical creature does Donkey marry in the Shrek movies? You said a dragon.
1: I had no idea.
3: That's the one hammer I didn't know. What sport is Novak Djokovic well known for? You said tennis. He is well known. In the Hey Diddle Diddle nursery rhyme, what did the cow jump over? You said the moon.
1: Yeah, it was an easy one.
3: This one's also quite easy. What's the name of the film starring Johnny Depp that has a character with scissors for hands? You said Edward Scissorhands. And the last one, what galaxy do we live in? You said the Milky Way. So you got 9 out
1: you
3: of
1: got
3: 10.
1: Nine, just that one. If you
3: Which
1: said...
3: was the geography one.
4: I was going to say New South, and I thought, no, Melbourne's just packed at the moment in
1: Victoria.
3: Yeah, it
4: so
3: is. But
4: never mind.
1: But Melbourne's a city as well.
4: Yeah, Victoria.
1: So you got it. That's very, right. Very. We wouldn't have been able to give it to you for the answer of Melbourne or Victoria
4: Melbourne.
1: Was the actual answer. 9
3: so
1: out
3: close,
1: of 10.
3: Sue.
1: 9
4: Never
1: out of 10.
4: Never mind.
1: Right. Let's see how
3: Thanks
1: we go.
3: For
1: All right. Thank you. You'll have to try again tomorrow.
4: Thanks. Bye.
1: Thanks,
4: Bye,
1: Sue. So, yeah, 9 out of 10. What are they like tomorrow? You're not going to tell me, are you?
3: No, I'm not going to tell you.
1: Tomorrow morning after the 7 o'clock news. Thank you, Sarge.
3: Thank you.
1: 4CC, better music, more of it, Central Queensland. Don't forget, in this hour as well, Giorgio Moroder with Philip Oakey. Together in Electric Dreams, when you hear that song, ring through for our 10K cash track. 4CC, 16 past 7. You

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0: 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Now, this is a V6. It's got some unique

0: dackling about it, and an unusual look, but it looks smart. It's like a different sort of, yeah, I like that sort of style of vehicle. Go and have a look. 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
0: Good morning, 23 past 7. And morning to all our iHeart family. Good to have you on board this morning. Beautiful morning too. G'day.

0: news up shortly with Joppy and the team.
1: Ah, the State of Origin sides are going to be picked up. Everybody, it's sort of like they're going to be picked today, but everybody already knows who's going to be in the side. I think for halfback Sam Walker, they've overlooked Ponga with that. Macken from the Baroran Hotel, we'll find out how everybody went. Our listener, Lynn, and myself and Macken went in the footy tipping with the NRL being the magic round over the weekend. And listen for the song by Giorgio Moroder with Philip Oakey, Together in Electric Dreams. That's our $10,000 cash track. Thanks to Solar Power Gladstone. Ring 314-97-22700 when you hear that song. And you are in the draw. I'll actually take two calls. I did that in the first hour between 5 and 6. And I'll do it for this hour. So I'll take two callers to go into the running to win that $10,000 in the next half hour on 4CC.
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1: Good morning. Joseph Price with your local news. The Central Police Region has welcomed a new Assistant Commissioner. AC Adam Guild started his policing journey at North Rockhampton 28 years ago and will now serve the wider region, which includes districts such as Capricornia and Callide and Gladstone regions. He says that he has a strong focus on keeping our community safe and supporting our frontline.
2: Our priority is to reduce crime, and we will do everything we can to reduce crime within our communities. Another priority is road safety. We need people to get to their destination safely. We need people to come home and actually drive safely on the roads. And thirdly, domestic and family violence. We need to stop domestic and family violence. That's something very passionate about, those three topics and those three priorities.
1: A new strategy to protect the Great Barrier Reef has been released by the state and federal governments. It comes as studies show the quality of water flowing into the reef has the largest land-based impact on the reef's resilience. The Reef 2050 Catchment Water Quality Strategy includes efforts to reduce sediment and nutrient runoff and support sustainable practices across the catchment to improve water quality. Air Force veterans from around the state have gathered in Rockhampton for a state conference. It took place over the weekend and was the first time the annual event has been held in the region, which aims to support those who have served. Gladstone and Central Queensland craft brewing scene has been recognised on the national stage. It comes after Ward's Brewery took out the Best International Style Pale Ale at the 2026 Australian International Beer Awards. Brewery owner Michael Comley says it's a big step forward for the craft beer industry in Central Queensland.
3: Central Queensland is very sort of mainstream beer orientated. We haven't had much exposure to craft beer. So having venues like Ward's Brewery and now Big Rocks in Rockhampton and the guys out at Yeppoon, it's a big step forward in giving customers an option where they can have a crafted beer with flavour.
1: And State of Origin teams will be announced this morning with a few debutants set to be named for Queensland. It's understood Roosters playmaker Sam Walker has won the race for the halfback spot, while Jojo Fifita, Max Plath and Britton Nakora are in line to make their Maroons debuts. Central Queenslanders Cameron Munster and Harry Grant are also set to retain their Maroons jerseys.
0: National News now.
4: Morning, I'm Phoebe Humphrey. Anthony Albanese's popularity as Prime Minister has taken a big hit after last week's budget release. Angus Taylor now the preferred PM, according to the latest Resolve poll, which has him ahead by 3 percentage points. It follows Labor breaking an election promise in a bid to get more young home buyers into the market. MP Tanya Plibersek has told Seven it might take some time for people to realise it's a good plan.
5: There's a big group in the middle who don't yet understand what's been decided, who we've got to talk to. We've got to explain what we're doing.
4: The Aussies and Kiwi quarantining in Perth after being on board the cruise ship at the centre of the hantavirus outbreak continue to test negative to the disease. The group of six have received their blood test results, but they'll still stay in isolation for 3 weeks. While the World Health Organisation has declared an Ebola outbreak in parts of Africa an emergency, more than 80 people have died. And a jet crash has shut down an air show in the US. Two jets collided midair in Idaho with all four crew successfully ejecting.
0: 4CC, your sport now. A man's toy shop. 450 gram grease cartridge from $10.
4: In sport, the State of Origin squads will be announced this morning. New South Wales will reveal their selection shortly before the Maroons unveil their squad a bit later. Latrell Mitchell has ruled himself out of Origin 1 for the Blues after re-injuring his back. A win for the Eagles last night to close out round 10 of the AFL. West Coast beat the Giants by 17 points in Perth, breaking a 6-game losing streak. And the final round of the US PGA Championship is taking place this morning. Aussie golfer Cam Smith was 2 shots off the pace a short time ago on 5 under. That's the latest news and sport.
0: 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A man's toy shop. 750 mil dual control industrial fans, just $189.
6: We got a clear morning. There is a pretty good chance of a shower or two this afternoon. As we look at temps after midday, 27 for Gladstone, around 29 for Rocky Banana Shire. Yeppoon, a top of 26 degrees, and 1770 Agnes Water, around 23, 24 degrees after midday. Out in the waters, northeast to southeasterlies at 10 knots, and they'll reach up to 20 knots to the south of the Cape later this afternoon, and then drop back to 10 to 15 for tomorrow. Currently, Gladstone sitting on 19 degrees.
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6: Yeah, find out how the footy tipping went over the weekend very shortly.
0: You could win $10,000 cash. 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
6: Giorgio Moroder with Philip Oakey right now. You know what that means. Central Queensland, Discovery Coast. Good morning, it's 24 to 8.

0: Better music and more of it on 4CC. Chris Donahue in the draw. Kirsty from Injune also in the draw. And Jeff from Keppel Sands. Good morning, mate. You are also in the draw to win $10,000 cash. We'll put that straight into your bank account. Don't thank me. Thanks, Murray from Solar Power Gladstone. Particularly if you do win it, but he's giving you the opportunity. So all your solar batteries, solar panels, he's got the best quality. And don't forget the rebates as well. He can look after you and let you know exactly what you need. What would you buy with the 10K?
1: Oh, mate, I might put...
0: Sorry?
1: I might put solar on my house.
0: I think there's quite a few people are thinking that.
1: You can. I don't have solar yet, so...
0: You can save some pretty big money, mate, by making the investment with solar. And Murray's the person that you really need to talk to. He comes back, he has a look, he makes sure that the system's running properly afterwards, after it's installed. You got any dramas, he'll come back and have a look at it as well. But he installs it, makes sure that it is installed correctly first up anyway. So the person to see, mate, been here for 16 years. Congrats, you're in the draw.
1: No worries. Thank you, Hammer.
0: Thank you. We'll do it again between 8 and 9. The cash track. Listen out for it, and I'll let you know what the cash track will be closer to 8 o'clock this morning, eh? How you doing? All right? Good. Here's Elton John. Good morning.

0: What I'm going to say, left. It's a quarter to eight, footy tipping with the NRL, the magic round. How did everybody go over the weekend? We had Lynn tipping against me, and of course, Macca and I always tip against each other. We'll find out next on 4CC.
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0: Lead singer Dr. Hook, Dennis Lockerie-Add, passed away over the weekend. It was yesterday our time, Saturday American time. So throughout the morning I have been throwing a song in for Dr. Hook, just in memory, and we'll throw one in just a moment. Hello to Macca from the Baroran Hotel.
10: Good morning, Hammo. He was a very talented man.
0: He was, yeah, very.
10: I thought he was more talented than the other fellow. The other fellow didn't know where he was.
0: Now, which one? The one with the patch?
10: Yeah. He didn't know what planet he was on.
0: No, I think so, yeah. Anyway, sad news. I mean, we're losing a lot of great musicians.
10: Sort of to that era where the music was fantastic, isn't it?
0: Yeah.
10: They're all sort of getting a bit older, unfortunately.
0: Yeah, he was 76.
10: There you go. I've got a couple of his CDs, actually, on solo. He's very, very talented.
0: I thought you would have had a record. Anyway, okay.
10: I have, actually.
0: Now, footy tipping. Lynn beat me. She got 7.
10: Wow.
0: So 7 out of the 8. Well done, Lynn. The only one that she got wrong was last night's game of the Panthers and the Dragons.
10: She didn't, so, did she?
0: She went the Dragons.
10: Oh, obviously a diehard supporter.
0: Yeah. So well done, Lynn. You've got the $50 to spend at the Baroran Hotel. I know that Sarge will be in charge and giving you a call very soon. I got 6?
10: Yep.
0: And you got...
10: Where's my song?
0: Sorry?
10: Where's my song?
0: Which song are you talking about, mate?
10: One of the listeners last night said you'll get the theme in the morning by the sound of it.
0: Was it this one? Have you heard about the lonesome loser? Five. So that only puts you,
10: yes,
0: 10 behind me.
10: Is that all?
0: You've got 43 out of all the rounds so far. I've got 53. So I think that's the biggest margin in the 5 years that we've been doing the tipping that I've ever been in front of you. So it's going to be a big call, mate, to get that 10 back, I would say.
10: I always go better in the second half of the season when I've warmed up a bit.
0: No, you always get worse. You were ahead of me in the first half of the season.
10: Did you need
0: last
10: to mention
0: year.
10: That?
0: All right. What do you got at the pub?
10: Oh, lots of things. Lots of things here at the pub.
0: Right.
10: I'm not sure what burger we're doing today, but it'll be a good one. And then we've got sirloin chips and salad, which is always popular.
0: Yeah.
10: And from 11:30 daily, plus all the regular items, Hamo, the schnitzels, the crumb steak, the palmies, the rump steak, the steak sandwiches, all from 11:30 daily at the number one hotel in Boron.
0: Lovely. Okay. We have to go.
10: Why?
0: Because we're getting close to the news.
10: Why do we have to go?
0: Got a pretty busy show.
10: Yeah.
0: All right.
10: Okay. Well, before you go then, guess what today is?
0: I'm waiting.
10: King Day. King Day.
0: As in the king.
10: As in Prince Charles, the king. Isn't it funny? I've never been able to call him King Charles. I've always called him Prince Charles and a few other things.
0: Yeah. I wonder if it's because Aaron Stevens brought this up earlier on with on this day. I wonder if it's King Day because of this. It was back in 1536.
10: Yeah, I remember that.
0: Of course you would. King Henry the Eighth of England had his wife, Anne Boleyn, beheaded.
10: Really beheaded?
0: Yeah, I wonder if that's why it's King Day. I wonder if that was made back in 1536. It was an experiment. Did you know that?
10: No, I didn't know that.
0: To see if beheading would stop her nagging, and guess what? It worked. Bye.
10: This will roll.
0: See ya. Dr. Hook now, 4CC.

0: double C. I tell you what we'll do in the next hour when you hear a Dr. Hook song. Be the caller that rings through and on air, and we will put you into the draw for the $10,000 cash track thanks to Solar Power Gladstone. I haven't worked out which Dr. Hook song I'll play, but yeah, listen out for it and you'll be in the running just to pay tribute to the frontman, Dennis Locriere, who was the lead singer of Dr. Hook, who passed away yesterday at the age of 76. News up shortly, then we're straight into the 4CC Gladstone Camping Centre glamping wheel, an opportunity for you to win $500 to spend at Gladstone Camping Centre. And then around about a quarter past, 20 past eight, state member for Gladstone, Glenn Butcher, will be joining us on the show.
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0: Good morning. Joseph Price with your local news. A man has been hospitalised after being bucked and trampled on by a bull. The man in his 20s suffered face, head and neck injuries at a private property in Gracemere at 6:30pm Friday. He was taken to Rockhampton Hospital in a stable condition. More than one third of voters have backed a no-nonsense candidate in the Central Highlands by-election. Amanda Fillott is leading with 36% of votes in her favour and promises to fix a council that has lost both its CEO and a veteran.
9: veteran councillor. More than 12,800 votes have already been counted. Postal votes for the by-election must be received by May 26th to count. As temperatures start to drop in central Queensland, we're being urged to be safe when having a fire. Rockhampton Council's reminding locals that fires are only allowed for cooking or heating on a private property. It must be in an enclosed fireplace, brazier or barbecue, no bigger than 2 metres, doesn't create excess smoke and uses clean, dry wood. Temperatures are set to drop as low as 12 degrees later this week. A section of a busy Livingstonshire road will be closed this week. Part of the scenic highway at Moolamben will be temporarily closed between 9 a.m. and 2:30 p.m. on Wednesday. It's for geotechnical works, which will be taking place between Bluewater Boulevard and Causeway Esplanade. A detour will be in place via Lakeview Court and Causeway Esplanade, with motorists urged to plan their journeys ahead. And a Central Queensland craft beer has been recognised among the best in the country. Ward's Brewery in Gladstone has won the 2026 Best International Style Pale Ale Award at the Australian International Beer Awards last week. Brewery owner Michael Comley tells us where we can try the drop.
10: So we're open from Tuesday through to Saturday at Auckland Street in the centre of Gladstone. We also have taps at the Gladstone Airport with the Pale Ale, Many Peaks Hotel, the Grand Hotel. We have Pale Ale, and that's where we actually started over 100 years ago as Ward's Cordials. We also have a tap at Drift and Wood at Agnes Water.
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11: Morning, I'm Phoebe Humphrey. It doesn't look like voters are too happy after the federal government handed down its budget. The latest news poll revealing 52% of voters expect to be worse off as a result of the announcements, while 37% reckon it's driving division between young and older Aussies. It comes as PM Anthony Albanese has told the She's on the Money podcast budget changes won't kick in instantly.
12: You can't change these things overnight. You can't make a decision in the budget on Tuesday night and it's fixed by the weekend. But what this will do is change some of the structures.
11: Donald Trump has warned Iran that the clock is ticking as peace progress stalls. The US president has taken to Truth Social, declaring Tehran better get moving or there won't be anything left of them. There's reports Trump is considering restarting full combat operations. And a former top medical officer is calling for cuts to tobacco taxes to thwart the black market trade. Nine newspapers reports Dr. Nick Coatsworth is advocating for tobacco tax cuts at a Senate inquiry today.
1: Clark Rubber. All things pool, foam, rubber and commercial cleaning. 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
11: In sport, the New South Wales Origin side has been unveiled with six new faces in the squad. James Tedesco reclaims the fullback position. Latrell Mitchell wasn't selected after he picked up a back injury. And Harley Reid says patience is now paying off for the Eagles after their upset win over the Giants in the AFL. The former number one pick telling Fox the playing group is now starting to believe in their new playing style.
13: We had a great tough, sit down and we spoke to one another. I think that tonight showed what we can do at our best.
11: That's the latest news and sport.
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0: A cloud starting to build and we are expecting a shower or two throughout the day. A heavy chance of showers for tomorrow. We're looking at temps of 29 for Rocky, Banana Shy, Yeppoon, 26 with Emu Park, 17-70 Agnes Water atop of 24. And for Gladstone today, after midday, around 27. And at the moment, we're sitting on 20.
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0: All right, the Dr. Hook song you need to listen out for to go into the running to win $10,000 thanks to Solar Power Gladstone, our 10K cash track, is Girls Can Get It. That's the song in this hour. Coming up also in this hour, the state member for Gladstone, Glenn Butcher. Right now, though,
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0: Now, Mel from Agnes, how you doing?
2: I'm fine, and you?
0: Well, I'll be down your way this weekend for the 1770 Festival. Sarge came to me last week and said if it's not won this week that we will keep spinning until we do get a winner. So I've got Sarge in studio with me now.
2: Hello.
0: So what day are you thinking about doing this, Sarge?
3: Wednesday.
0: Wednesday.
3: Yes.
0: All right. So we'll keep taking
3: callers
0: until it's won
3: yep.
0: on Wednesday.
3: Yep. Could be 10 callers. We'll see.
0: All right. So you might win it today, though.
3: You might, yes, hopefully.
0: Okay.
2: Well, I have to.
0: All right.
2: I'm going to. Okay, go on.
0: No, you're going to what? You're going to what?
2: I was going to say what I was going to say, but you go and say what you have to say.
0: No, what were you going to say?
2: I was going to tell you what I was going to go for, but you have to go through the list, don't you?
0: Yeah, I do. I do have to go through the list. Okay. So, snow boots, tent swag, Myers Trail. Campfire cast iron cookware, gazebo, Austral camp chair, Icy Tech cooler, Auspig smoker, Yeti water bottle, Camp Bridge, and a Weber smoker. So, what would you like off our wheel?
2: No, I'll have to go the gazebo, I think. It hasn't been up for a while.
0: All right. Icy Tech cooler.
2: Yeah. Okay.
0: So we're only one spin away tomorrow, and then if it's not won, Wednesday we keep spinning until we get a winner. Sarge has said we do that.
3: Yep.
0: So we've got to do it. She runs all our promos, so that's just what we've got to do. All right. Good luck.
3: Good luck.
0: See you later tomorrow morning. Thanks, Sarge.
3: We'll bring that back
0: after 8 o'clock on 4CC. Yep. It's not won tomorrow. We keep spinning on Wednesday till it's won. 4CC, good morning, 12 past 8.

0: Triple T. Our $10,000 cash track in this hour will be from Dr. Hook with Dennis Locrivier, who passed away yesterday, from Dr. Hook, the lead singer. And the song to listen out for before nine is Girls Can Get It by Dr. Hook. When you hear that song, ring through and we will put you into the draw to win $10,000 if you get to air. Up next, state member for Gladstone, Glenn Butcher on 4CC.
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4: State member for Gladstone, Glenn Butcher. Hello, Butch.
5: Hey, morning, Hammer. How are you, mate?
4: We won't touch on the Broncos, eh?
5: Let's leave that alone today, shall we?
4: A bit tough for the Bronx, eh, mate? I couldn't back them. I'm sorry. A full-strength Warriors side up against a pretty depleted Broncos side. So.
5: Decimated. And didn't really have a go either, though. That was a disappointing thing, but that's all right.
4: You don't think Reece Walsh will make the State of Origin side?
5: No, I don't think so, Hamo. I think he's been a bit erratic the last few games since he come back from his fracture in his cheekbone or his eye socket. He's just not himself at the moment, so I think they'll give him a miss for the first one.
4: So fullback, who do you think?
5: Ponga. Callum. Yeah. He's playing awesome and leading Newcastle around the paddock pretty well, so I think he'll slip in fullback, mate, and they'll leave poor old Roosie out for this one.
4: Yeah, Sam Walker is the halfback by the looks.
5: Mate, look, he's been going great guns for the Sydney City Roosters, and they're where they are a lot because of what he's doing. So, yeah, and six new debutants are they're talking about. So that'll be announced at 9 a.m. I see New South Wales have talked their side up, but as a true blue Queenslander, when they put Tedesco and a few others in the team, we seem to play better. So
4: yeah. Yep.
5: They're good at club land, but when it comes to the big stage, they seem to falter a bit. So, yeah, I'm glad to see a few of them in there.
4: Can't wait for it Wednesday week, mate. Game one.
5: Yeah, it should be good, Hammer. I'm actually heading down to the Queensland season launch as a Shadow Sports Minister on Wednesday to celebrate the start of State of Origin series in Queensland. So Billy Walters. Coach Billy will be there, and we'll be listening to what he's got to say about the team and how good they're going to go. Yeah.
4: All right. Let's move on, mate. Joanne Pease, Shadow Minister for Small Business, is coming to town.
5: Yeah, Joanne Pease, she's a big advocate for our small businesses, and she's coming to town this week, today. And we're just going to get out and about and be talking to local businesses. We know certainly, the price of cost of living and fuel crisis and all that that's going on, our small businesses that have been doing it really tough, so we want to get out on the ground and just have a conversation with some of our local businesses. Even just as I put a few posts up on my social media for those that are listening around, we've got some great florists here in Gladstone, but we get a couple of competitors at the wholesale side of things come to town with their flowers and do our local businesses out of anywhere between $400 and $600 a week. We've got to support our locals and we've got to support our local businesses and even simple things like you buy a bunch of flowers, buy local, because if they don't and they're not here, then everyone will whinge that we don't have any businesses in Gladstone. So, yeah, get out and support them and back them in.
4: Yeah, great stuff. And we're actually teamed up with a few local businesses as well. If you spend money there, you will go into the draw to win $1,000 in fuel. So,
5: there you go. That's fantastic incentive, isn't it? To get out and about and shop locally.
4: Yeah, that's right. You can find out more by jumping onto our website and also our Facebook page, everybody, to find out the local businesses who have jumped on board. Now, mate, Rio Tinto visiting there.
5: Yeah, Rio Tinto celebrate all things apprentices, and that's happening this week. Yeah, I think it's on Thursday. I'll be heading out to Killari down at Boyntanum, and just talking to some of the apprentices and, how they're going with their apprenticeships and what it looks like for them. So, we continue to say, and I've been a huge advocate for apprentices as a tradie myself, is making sure that we put more on and these large companies should be held accountable for putting on apprentices and more apprentices. But it's great to see Rio Tinto celebrating those apprentices that they've got and are working with their three industries

0: here in Gladstone. So, yeah, big shout out to them and shout out to all the young apprentices who are coming through. We need a whole lot more of you.
1: Mm-hmm. Okay, Friday. It's a yearly event. It's Australia's biggest morning tea for the Cancer Council of Queensland.
0: Yeah, always, Hamo, one of these things, you'll have to come down one year. They hosted down at the Ports, Gladstone Ports Corporation Social Club down there, and heaps of raffles and heaps of conversations about, you know, cancers and skin cancer, but just a great morning with lots of yummy food and cups of tea. But also raising a lot of money for Cancer Council of Queensland to help them continue to do their job. You know, a lot of us, we're getting around our age, Hamo, we're getting a bit older. Skin cancers are certainly one of the things we need to keep an eye on, and particularly here, I was just seeing a report last week that Gladstone is one of the higher rates in the state of, you know, skin cancers coming through. So just remember, everyone, we host these morning teas and have a bit of fun, but at the end of the day, there's a very serious conversation that needs to be had about continuing to get your skin checked and any of those moles or freckles that change, get to a doctor and get them checked out because it could save your life.
1: Yep. And there's an annual bowls day at Tanham Sands on Sunday, Boyne Island Tanham Sands Bowls Club.
0: Yeah, good old Tanham Bowls Club. They're certainly holding above their own down there, and they're great committee and great bowling community. So they're hosting a social day on Sunday, 1:30, I think it starts, and yeah, you can get down there and have a look and have a chat and have a cold beer with some good bowls, and that's raising some funds for guide dogs as well. So good. Another charity that's getting support thanks to the Boyne Tanham Bowls Club. So yeah, if you're doing nothing on Sunday, head on down there and come down and have a chat and have a beer and buy a raffle ticket.
1: All right, Butch, thank you, mate. Thanks for joining us.
0: Good on you, Hamo. Have a great week, everyone.
1: You too. And I'm sure, mate, of course, if anybody wants to get in touch with your office, they can in Goondoon Street as well, eh? Have a chat to the team,
0: mate. That's it, mate. Yeah, we can take walk-ins with the girls of young Paris. My office has now got a justice of the peace, so she'll be able to do any documents or any support you need on that side as well.
1: All right. Thanks, Butch. Bye.
0: Thanks, Hamo. See you, buddy.
1: 25 past 8. Better music, more of it, 4CC. Here's Amy Stewart. Good morning.

0: 4CC. iHeartTwo, download that app and take us anywhere. 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Joppy up shortly with the news. We've got Crowded House coming up and a bit of Kiss. 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
1: Good morning. Joseph Price with your local news. A veteran police officer has become the new Central Region Assistant Commissioner. Adam Guild steps into the role 28 years after first becoming a police officer in North Rockhampton. AC Guild says he looks forward to serving the region, which oversees districts such as Capricornia, Mackay Whitsunday, Central Highlands and the Gladstone region.
2: Central region, you know, expands more than 400,000 square kilometres. There's 71 police divisions. It's great opportunity to see the great work that the local police are doing in all those different communities within the region.
1: Air Force veterans from around the state have gathered in Rockhampton for a conference. It took place over the weekend and was the first time the annual event has been held in the region, aiming to support those who have served. The state and federal governments have released a new strategy to protect the Great Barrier Reef. It comes as studies show the quality of water flowing into the reef has the largest land-based impact on the reef's resilience. The Reef 2050 Catchment Water Quality Strategy includes efforts to reduce sediment and nutrient runoff and support sustainable practices across the catchment to improve water quality. A craft beer brewed in Gladstone has been crowned the best international-style pale ale at the 2026 Australian International Beer Awards. Ward's Brewery took home the award for their pale ale, which you can try at the brewery or on tap at the airport, the Grand Hotel and Driftenwood at Agnes Water. Brewery owner Michael Comley says they have worked to perfect the beer.
3: After winning gold last year, we thought, no, we can win a trophy with this beer. So we've looked at the yeast strain that we use. We've gone for the best-in-class raw products. We use an American hop on this one, and that's why we won International Pale Ale, because we're using a mosaic hop.
1: And Maroons coach Billy Slater has named his squad for the State of Origin Series opener. Roosters playmaker Sam Walker will make his debut for Queensland, while Kalen Ponga's won the race for fullback, and Reece Walsh snubbed from the team altogether. Central Queenslanders Cameron Munster and Harry Grant have both been named to start for the Maroons.
0: National news now.
4: Morning, I'm Phoebe Humphrey. It appears voters aren't happy with Jim Chalmers' latest budget, with today's news poll showing only 11% believe they'll be better off, 52% think they'll be worse off as a result. While today's Resolve poll shows it's led to a drop in support for both Labor and the PM, to the point that Angus Taylor is now the preferred Prime Minister over Anthony Albanese. The man who died in a shark attack off Perth's Rottnest Island is being remembered as a devoted dad and a one-of-a-kind gentleman. He was 38-year-old Stephen Mattaboni. However, Rottnest beaches have remained open despite the tragedy, a decision defended by WA's Tourism Minister, Rhys Whitby.
5: I think it's very early to be talking about mitigation issues. It's an enormous tragedy. The support needs to go to that man's family and the first responders.
4: And good news for the Aussies and Kiwi who are quarantining in WA after being on board the cruise ship at the centre of a hantavirus outbreak. The groups all returned negative blood tests, but they'll remain in isolation until next month.
0: Allied Moving Services, the careful movers. Relax while they carry the load. Your sport now.
4: In sport, Queensland coach Billy Slater has named four debutants for Origin Game 1, with Sam Walker winning the halfback battle. Reece Walsh has been dumped in favour of Kalen Ponga at fullback. The Blues have six new faces and James Tedesco has replaced Dylan Edwards at fullback. Game 1 gets underway Wednesday week in Sydney. And an upset victory in Perth last night to wrap up round 10 of the AFL, with West Coast downing GWS by 17 points. Eagle Harley Reid starring with 34 touches and 2 goals. That's the latest news and sport.
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6: Okay, some cloud building and we are expecting showers for today and tomorrow. 10 to 15 knot winds up to 20 south of the Cape, but easing back to 10 to 15s for tomorrow afternoon and also Wednesday. Today's temperatures, looking at 27 for Gladstone, 29 for Rocky, Banana Shire, 26 for Yeupuna, Mew Park. And for 1770 Agnes Water, a top temperature of 23, and already sitting on 23 degrees.
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6: Our cash track in this half hour is Dr. Hook and Girls Can Get It. When you hear that song, ring through on 4972 700. Chance for you to go in the running to win 10K, 4CC.

0: 4CC. That was our 10K cash track, and we lost a music legend over the weekend, Dennis Lockeray, who was the lead singer of Dr. Hook. Girls Can Get It. And g'day to Ian from Agnes Water, mate. You gearing up for the 1770 Festival as well?
1: Yeah, sure am. Yep.
0: We'll see you down there, mate, for sure. For sure.
1: Yep.
0: All right. Well, you're in the running, mate. Congratulations. What would you spend the 10K on?
1: Lots of things. Lots of things. My missus has gone away for a month, so when she comes back, I might spend a bit of money on her if I get it.
0: Oh, lovely. Okay. Well, it runs until the end of June, so we will see how you go with it, mate. You might get that lucky phone call at the end of the promotion.
1: Okay. Thanks very much, Emma.
0: Thanks, mate. You. Good on you.
1: Thanks.
0: And we'll do it again tomorrow morning on The Breakfast Show. It is our 10K cash tracks. Thanks to Solar Power Gladstone, 4CC.

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1: 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Oh. 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It'll break down some stuff. 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

0: C, Elton John. Sir Elton John, I guess that's why they call it the blues. Our 9 o'clock news coming up next for you. Keep you up to date, Joppy. We'll give you the update on the Queensland State of Origin team as well. Billy Joel along the way. Noiseworks, Chumbawamba, Cher, who's having an 80th birthday this week. And a bit of Styx also coming up very soon on 4CC.
1: There's always something to talk about in Central Queensland. We talk it over. We've got it covered on 4CC's Hot Topic, thanks to Night Owl.
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2: 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I don't see a bus or a train coming past my gate.
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2: Good morning. Joseph Price with your local news. The Central Region's new Assistant Commissioner takes on the role 28 years after his policing journey started in the region. AC Adam Gill will now serve the wider region, which includes districts such as Capricornia and Mackay Whitsunday. He says he has a strong focus on keeping our community safe and supporting our frontline. You might even spot him at a local footy match.
3: So that sort of work, look, I'm heavily involved in junior rugby league. Both my sons play, my daughters play, and I really enjoy being involved in local community teams. So rugby league for me, coach for many years, sports trainer for many years, and still actively involved in several junior rugby league clubs.
2: The count has begun in the Central Highlands by-election. It'll decide the new councillor for the region with more than 12,500 votes already in. But postal votes for the by-election must be received by May 26th to count. As it stands, Amanda Fillott is leading with 36% of votes. A section of the scenic highway at Moolambin will be temporarily closed this week. Geotechnical works will take place between Bluewater Boulevard and Causeway Esplanade between 9 a.m. and 2:30 p.m. Wednesday. A detour will be in place with motorists urged to plan their journey ahead. Gladstone and Central Queensland's craft brewing scene has been recognised on the national stage. It comes after Ward's Brewery took out the Best International Style Pale Ale at the 2026 Australian International Beer Awards. Brewery owner Michael Comley says it's a big step forward for the craft beer industry in Central Queensland.
4: Central Queensland is very sort of mainstream beer orientated. We haven't had much exposure to craft beer. So having venues like Ward's Brewery and now Big Rocks in Rockhampton and the guys out at Yeppoon, it's a big step forward in giving customers an option where they can have a crafted beer with flavour.
2: And two Central Queenslanders have been picked in the Maroon squad for Game 1 of the State of Origin series. Rockhampton's Cameron Munster and Yeppoon's Harry Grant have been selected at 5'8 and hooker respectively.
0: National news now.
5: Morning, I'm Phoebe Humphrey. The government's attempts to sell its budget appear to be falling on deaf ears, with today's news poll finding 52% of voters think they'll be worse off as a result, while today's Resolve Political Monitor shows Angus Taylor's overtaken Anthony Albanese as preferred Prime Minister. It also has Labor's primary vote down by 3%. The backlash is a result of the changes to property taxes, which amount to a broken election promise, but Treasurer Jim Chalmers insists it was the right move.
6: We understand that the defining intergenerational issue in our society and in our country is housing, and we're doing something about it.
5: The alleged mastermind of Melbourne's nightlife wars is believed to be living in a concrete bunker in Iraq. News Corp reports the man dubbed the Ghost has been using encrypted messages from his hideout to coordinate the string of firebombings targeting bars and nightclubs. And four crew members have ejected and parachuted to safety after two fighter jets collided mid-air during a show in the US. Emergency services are at the scene in Idaho and an investigation is underway.
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5: In sport, Blues coach Laurie Daly has announced his team for Origin 1 with six new faces to appear. While Dylan Edwards has been dropped from fullback, replaced by James Tedesco, Daly admits it was a tough decision.
7: Teddy's been there before. Dylan has done nothing wrong. More about the style of football that we want to play.
5: Queensland's team list is also out, with Reece Walsh missing the call-up. And to AFL, the Eagles have beat the Giants by 17 points in Perth, breaking a six-game losing streak. That's the latest news and sport.
0: David Grant Car Sales. 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Your weather now.
8: Some cloud about for the rest of today. There is a chance of a shower late this afternoon. The boating forecast, our easterlies are 15 to 20 knots, dropping back tomorrow to 10 to 15s. Today's top temperatures 24 for Yeppoon Emu Park, Agnes Water 1770, and 26 for Gladstone, Rockhampton, and the Banana Shire.
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0: 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The competition closes on May 22nd. It's the 5K football fan. And it's all brought to you by Top Trumps. You can go into the running to win that 5K to transform your lounge. 4CC up next, a bit of Sticks and Babe with better music and more of it.
1: It's the ultimate joke-off. 4CC's Bad Joke Friday, thanks to the Central Lane Hotel, Gladstone's home of entertainment. But is your joke bad enough to win the $50 to spend at the Central Lane? Ultimately, there's two criteria to judge your jokes. A, does it register on Hammo's Laugh-O-Meter? B, is it better than Matsy's joke?
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0: Oh.
1: 4CC's Bad Joke Friday. Call in with your dad joke, pun or cringeworthy one-liner. And you could be laughing all the way to the Central Lane Hotel, Friday mornings on the home of Hammo, 4CC.
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0: Double Double Seek, better music and more of it. 1770 Festival is on this weekend, kicks off on Friday afternoon at 1770. And then from Saturday and Sunday, all at the SES ground. 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So book in 1770 Festival. 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So love to see you down there over the weekend. Up next, Aaron Stevens with On This Day on 4CC.
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0: Yeah, should we go for the Roosters? 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
5: Mark Mothersbaugh turned 76, founding member of the band Devo.
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15: Back on country.
5: Remember Martika? She's also 57 today. Unbelievable number of music birthdays. Special mentions to US country star George Strait, Rick Wakeman from Yes, and Jack Johnson.
16: Taylor, she just
5: also celebrating today, Australian rugby union champion Tim Horan. He's 56.
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5: 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And Jessica Watson, the youngest person to sail solo and unassisted around the world, turns 33.
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5: Finally, Elizabeth Montgomery died on this day in 1995. 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

0: 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Central Queensland and our Discovery Coast. 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If you can't say something nice about someone, there's a job for you in Canberra. 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